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14: Here's your Kix Country forecast from the Weatherology Weather Center. Lows around 60 tonight under mainly clear skies. South winds 8 to 15 miles per hour. Slight chance for storms. Tomorrow, highs around 85, a mix of clouds and sun. Mainly cloudy skies expected tomorrow night. Thunderstorms likely. Lows dip down to about 63. That's your forecast. I'm Kix 101.1 meteorologist Laura Lockwood. Right now, it's 81 degrees.
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14: Here's your Kix Country forecast from the Weatherology Weather Center. Lows around 60 tonight under mainly clear skies. South winds 8 to 15 miles per hour. Slight chance for storms. Tomorrow, highs around 85, a mix of clouds and sun. Mainly cloudy skies expected tomorrow night. Thunderstorms likely. Lows dip down to about 63. That's your forecast. I'm Kix 101.1 meteorologist Laura Lockwood. Currently 80.
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10: Here's your KIX Country forecast from the Weatherology Weather Center. Lows around 60 tonight under mainly clear skies. Southerly winds 8 to 15 miles per hour. Slight chance for storms tomorrow, 85. Mainly cloudy skies expected tomorrow night. Thunderstorms likely. Lows dip down to about 63. That's your forecast. I'm KIX 101.1 meteorologist Laura Lockwood. Right now, 79.
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10: Here's your Kix Country forecast from the Weatherology Weather Center. Lows around 60 tonight under mainly clear skies. Southerly winds 8 to 15 miles per hour. Slight chance for storms tomorrow, 85. Mainly cloudy skies expected tomorrow night. Thunderstorms likely. Lows dip down to about 63. That's your forecast. I'm Kix 101.1 meteorologist Laura Lockwood. Currently, it's 75 degrees.
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12: Here's your Kix Country forecast from the Weatherology Weather Center. Lows around 60 tonight under mainly clear skies. Southerly winds 8 to 15 miles per hour. Slight chance for storms tomorrow, 85. Mainly cloudy skies expected tomorrow night. Thunderstorms likely. Lows dip down to about 63. That's your forecast. I'm Kix 101.1 meteorologist Laura Lockwood. Currently 73.
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16: Forecast from the Weatherology Weather Center. Lows around 60 tonight under mainly clear skies. Southerly winds 8 to 15 miles per hour. Slight chance for storms tomorrow 85. Mainly cloudy skies expected tomorrow night. Thunderstorms likely. Lows dip down to about 63. That's your forecast. I'm Kix 101.1 meteorologist Laura Lockwood. Right now 70.
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10: Here's your Kix Country forecast from the Weatherology Weather Center. Lows around 60 tonight under mainly clear skies. Southerly winds 8 to 15 miles per hour. Slight chance for storms tomorrow, 85. Mainly cloudy skies expected tomorrow night. Thunderstorms likely. Lows dip down to about 63. That's your forecast. I'm Kix 101.1 meteorologist Laura Lockwood. Right now, 70.
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13: Here's your Kicks Country forecast from the Weatherology Weather Center. Lows around 60 tonight under mainly clear skies, southerly winds 8 to 15 miles per hour. Slight chance for storms tomorrow, 85. Mainly cloudy skies expected tomorrow night. Thunderstorms likely. Lows dip down to about 63. That's your forecast. I'm Kix 101.1 meteorologist Laura Lockwood. Currently 70.
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15: Here's your Kix Country forecast from the Weatherology Weather Center. Lows dip down to about 60 tonight under partly cloudy skies. Winds out of the south, 8 to 15 miles per hour. Slight chance of thunderstorms tomorrow. Daytime highs approaching 85, partly cloudy skies. 63 tomorrow night, thunderstorms likely. That's your forecast. I'm Kix 101.1 meteorologist Laura Lockwood. Right now, 68.
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12: Here's your Kix Country forecast from the Weatherology Weather Center. Lows dip down to about 60 tonight under partly cloudy skies. Winds out of the south, 8 to 15 miles per hour. Slight chance of thunderstorms tomorrow. Daytime highs approaching 85. Partly cloudy skies. 63 tomorrow night. Thunderstorms likely. That's your forecast. I'm Kix 101.1 meteorologist Laura Lockwood. Currently, it's 66 degrees.
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11: Here's your Kix Country forecast from the Weatherology Weather Center. Partly cloudy, overnight lows around 60. Winds out of the south, 8 to 15 miles per hour. Chance of thunderstorms, Thursday, daytime highs approaching 85, a blend of clouds and sun. Overcast skies, Thursday night, storms likely, lows dip down to about 63. That's your forecast. I'm Kix 101.1 meteorologist Laura Lockwood. Right now, it's 66 degrees.
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7: You're here, Kicks Country Forecast from the Weatherology Weather Center. Partly cloudy, overnight lows around 60. Winds out of the south, 8 to 15 miles per hour. Chance of thunderstorms Thursday. Daytime highs approaching 85. A blend of clouds and sun. Overcast skies Thursday night. Storms likely. Lows dip down to about 63. That's your forecast. I'm Kicks 101.1 meteorologist Laura Lockwood. Right now it's 66 degrees.
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Be the first caller with the correct answer to win cold hard cash. Good.

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10: Your updated forecast brought to you by Quickstar, supporting local weather in communities across the state. Lows dip down to about 60 overnight under partly cloudy skies, south winds 8 to 15 miles per hour. Partly cloudy skies Thursday, chance of thunderstorms, highs around 85. That's your forecast. I'm Kix 101.1 meteorologist Laura Lockwood. Currently 66.
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10: Here's your updated forecast brought to you by Quickstar, supporting local weather in communities across the state. Lows dip down to about 60 overnight under partly cloudy skies, south winds 8 to 15 miles per hour. Partly cloudy skies Thursday, chance of thunderstorms, highs around 85. That's your forecast. I'm Kix 101.1 meteorologist Laura Lockwood. Currently 66.
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9: Here's your updated forecast brought to you by Quickstar, supporting local weather in communities across the state. Lows are on 60 overnight under partly cloudy skies, south winds 8 to 15 miles per hour. More clouds than sun Thursday, chance of thunderstorms, daytime highs approaching 85. That's your forecast. I'm Kix 101.1 meteorologist Laura Lockwood. Right now, it's 66 degrees.
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8: Here's your updated forecast brought to you by Quickstar, supporting local weather in communities across the state. Lows around 60 overnight under partly cloudy skies, south winds 8 to 15 miles per hour. More clouds than sun Thursday. Chance of thunderstorms. Daytime highs approaching 85. That's your forecast. I'm Kix 101.1 meteorologist Laura Lockwood. Right now, it's 64 degrees.
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10: Here's your Kix Country forecast from the Weatherology Weather Center. Lows level off around 60 overnight under partly cloudy skies. Winds out of the south, 8 to 15 miles per hour. Chance of thunderstorms Thursday. Highs level off around 85. Lows dip down to about 64 Thursday night. Storms likely. That's your forecast. I'm Kix 101.1 meteorologist Laura Lockwood. Currently 63.
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17: With your Kicks Country forecast from the Weatherology Weather Center. Lows level off around 60 overnight under partly cloudy skies. Winds out of the south, 8 to 15 miles per hour. Chance of thunderstorms Thursday. Highs level off around 85. Lows dip down to about 64 Thursday night. Storms likely. That's your forecast. I'm Kix 101.1 meteorologist Laura Lockwood. Currently 64.
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16: With your Kicks Country forecast from the Weatherology Weather Center. Lows level off around 60 overnight under partly cloudy skies. Winds out of the south, 8 to 15 miles per hour. Chance of thunderstorms Thursday. Highs level off around 85. Lows dip down to about 64. Thursday night, storms likely. That's your forecast. I'm Kix 101.1 meteorologist Laura Lockwood. Currently 64.
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9: Here's your Kix Country forecast from the Weatherology Weather Center. Lows level off around 60 overnight under partly cloudy skies. Winds out of the south, 8 to 15 miles per hour. Chance of thunderstorms Thursday. Highs level off around 85. Lows dip down to about 64. Thursday night, storms likely. That's your forecast. I'm Kix 101.1 meteorologist Laura Lockwood. Currently, it's 63 degrees.
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0: waking you up each weekday, Monday through Friday, 5 to 9. This is the Morning Kickstart.
1: Good morning, Kicks Country. Yeah, it is 5:01 on the Morning Kickstart. Coming up, market update, weather, Kicks comedy bits. Bus is Thursday, so yeah. Throwback Thursday hit coming up as well. Good morning.
0: Webster City, Stanhope, Ellsworth, and the rest of Hamilton County. Thank you for making us number one for Iowa's best country. 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

0: Sawyer Brown, Some Girls Do. Iowa's Best Country on Kix 101.1. Throwback hit right there from Sawyer Brown from 1992. Top the Billboard charts at number one back in 1992 from his album The Dirt Road. It was only number two hit in Canada. What's going on up there? Today is June 4th. I was looking back on this date. Not a whole lot going on this date back in 1992. This is a good year, though. Stanley Cup was just finishing up. Pittsburgh Penguins beat the Chicago Blackhawks to win the series 3-1. Also a big deal in 92 on this day, the U.S. Post Office decides to do an Elvis stamp and does a vote to see if they could do a young Elvis or an old Elvis. The young Elvis won. So those were the important kind of things we were doing on this date back in 1992. It's always interesting to see those on this date back in, you know, and just see how different the times were, especially growing up in the heart of the 90s. But 522 on the Morning Kickstart, we're going to look at your forecast coming up, a Brownfield market update. We do have a chance for some severe weather potential for later on this afternoon. Not quite as much as a severe weather threat as we'll see tomorrow, but we'll break all that down coming up in just a little bit right here on the Morning Kickstart.
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6: I'm Mark Dorenkamp with Agribusiness News on Brownfield. New World screwworm was recently detected in a goat about 25 miles south of the U.S. border. Michael Schmoyer with USDA's Animal and Plant Health Inspection Service says,
7: the most important point is New World screwworm is not in the United States.
6: Ag Secretary Brooke Rollins says the USDA is fully prepared to implement its action plan should the pest be detected in the U.S. And a market advisor with Total Farm Marketing says this week's meeting between the U.S. and India could expand ag export opportunities for the U.S. Naomi Bloom tells Brownfield tighter domestic supplies could position India to become a larger customer.
8: India is in a real hot and dry spell, and that is expected to continue in the coming months. So if that hurts production of any of their agricultural products, it also sets us, United States, potentially to be able to export more to them.
6: She says the two countries are also expected to address non-tariff trade barriers during this week's meeting. Mark Dorenkamp, Brownfield.
9: Atticus, your ally in agriculture. Atticus delivers battle-tested chemistries and the know-how to make them count. 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Atticus area business manager Mike Beats.
10: When we're planting corn and it's wet, the seed is struggling to kind of get up through the ground, and we could already start having rust or leaf spot.
9: Beats says scouting for disease pressure into the canopy stage is critical.
10: Early disease that gets started out in the canopy stage, it's important that we get a fungicide with two modes of action out there, like an Aquila XL, Astraza Yield. 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I'll also be working with their crop scouts to figure out what is the best option for their field and be strategic with the application.
9: Find your Atticus rep at atticus.com.
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0: Well, in certain parts of Kicks Country, we do have a flood watch in store for tonight. That includes Story County, as well as Polk, Dallas, and Boone counties. And Marshall and Hardin, Grundy, Jasper, all on the edge of that flood watch. Could see some very heavy rainfall tonight, and then also another round of some heavy rainfall potential on your Friday as well. So anyway, we'll keep an update, keep an eye out for that. We do have a 1 out of 5 on the severe weather scale for a decent chunk of central Iowa. Kind of a marginal risk as you back your way off towards eastern portions of the state. A 2 out of 5 on the severe weather scale for Friday. Looking at a high in the 80s for today here in Kicks Country as today. A high of 85. A chance of scattered thunderstorms later on here this afternoon. Potentially could see a little bit of action here this morning. And a low right around 64. Not looking at a huge threat of severe weather today. There is some showers and thunderstorms in far northwest Iowa this morning, and then also a few cells in the western portion of the state over by Denison, as those are moving off to the east northeast here this morning. So we'll keep you up to date and see if anything kind of formulates here this morning, but expecting more of it later on this afternoon. Mainly damaging winds, large hail, and some heavy rain today as a very, very not a likely chance of tornadoes with some of these thunderstorms rolling through over the next couple of days. Looking around this morning, we are off to a pretty nice start. A little bit warmer than we were at this time yesterday morning. Right now, Bondurant 63. Gilman is at 61. And here at the Kick Studios, currently sitting at a temperature of 60 degrees. 5:28 on the morning kickstart. Take us with you wherever you go today. We're streaming on the app for your Android or iPhone. Downloaded here this morning. Riley Green, Luke Combs, Different Round Here.

Ella Langley, Morgan Wallen, I Can't Love You Anymore. Iowa's best country on Kix 101.1. 5:35 on the morning kick starts. Good morning to you. Hope you're having a great start to your morning. We're in the low 60s out there. Church, hands of time on now.

0: Jackson Dean, Make a Liar, Iowa's best country on Kix 101.1. 541 on the morning kickstart right now at the Kix Studios. 61 degrees and a little first light out there. Sun just about ready to rise all the way up here this morning. A little bit of cloud cover here at the Kix Studios. I was reading it is National Troll Day today. I'm guessing they're talking about the troll dolls that were big back in the 60s. And then when I was growing up in the 90s, they kind of made a resurgence. But we were a bunch of trolls here this morning, and Dave's not even here to defend himself because Kyle walked by the Kix studio, Kyle from down the hall, and he said, oh, I heard some humming. Thought Dave was here. And I go, nope, just me. And Zach says, no, that definitely wasn't Dave because it was on keys, so. Poor Dave. I wouldn't call Dave, he's definitely not tone deaf, but there's some times where he's a little off key, but he doesn't think he's off key. He may be a little off key. Sometimes he's a lot off key, but it's okay. We try not to, we don't want to bring down Dave. We love Dave, but you know, we all have our things. Sometimes we don't realize our things as well. Like yesterday, I got a phone call. What's the deal with the Lukey B? I've been saying it so long that I didn't even, you know, maybe it's agitating to some people, but he's kind of a dork, so that's where the Lukey B came from. And Kelsey B, I just struggle to always say Kelsey Ballerini. That's my thing, I guess. 5:43 on the morning kickstart. Your Kix comedy bit is coming up in just a little bit.
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0: 13th on McClellan Street at the former paper mill site. 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
0: All right, so the other day, Retta reached out, a listener here in Kix Country, and she said, I love the Zoltan bit where he got volunteered to be a soccer coach, and so I sent that off to her, and appreciate her joining us every morning. She says she loves the Kix comedy bit, and so I got to watching some Zoltan last night, and he's one of my favorite comedians. He really is. Just the way he tells stories, he's very quirky. Watching him is even better. He always does this, like, bug-eyed look with his eyes when he's talking about, you know, people being goofy or weird, you know, so I always enjoy it. So we get a little bonus Zoltan here this morning talking about, his life on the road as a comedian.
2: Here, everyone's nice. They put me in a very nice hotel. I'm not used to that. I'm not used to very, I was like, look at all these towels. What am I supposed to do with all of them? I was in Seattle recently and I didn't have a hotel booked. I waited till the last minute. I got a Hotwire thing. Like, you know, you can get a good deal last minute. I got a room for $40 and I found that that is too cheap. Everything should be more than $40. Every room anywhere. Your own mother should charge you more than $40 to crash on the couch for a night. It was such a bad situation. I went in and this is how I was welcomed to the hotel. The lady behind the counter was yelling at somebody to get out. She was like, no, you paid with cash. I don't have a card on file. Either you bring us more cash or get out. And I was like, oh, this is going to be fun. So I'm just standing there with my credit card and driver's license waiting for my turn. And as I'm waiting, a lady walks in. She brought two kids. And she's like, can I get a job application? I'd like to clean the rooms. And I'm like, what? So now I got a tear coming down. And to add a trifecta to this situation, there was an elderly man in a wheelchair. He was missing a leg. And he's just aimlessly doing donuts in the lobby. Just not really going anywhere, just kind of doing donuts. And I'm standing there looking at all this, and I'm like, no way, there's no way. She's over there yelling, get out! She's over here, can I get an application? This poor old man, sans leg, just doing donuts. And I'm like, there's no way, there's no way this hotel has Wi-Fi. There's no way. I don't see how this adds up to me enjoying Netflix in 5 minutes. Sure enough, I was correct. I was right. They did not have good Wi-Fi out there.
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0: 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We're at a 1 out of 5 on the severe weather scale. Heavy rain, hail, damaging winds, a very light, smaller tornado potential for today. We'll be at a 2 out of 5 on the severe weather scale for Friday. And looking at some pretty heavy rain over the next couple of days, potentially here in Kix Country. So we'll keep our eye out for that. Right now, Waterloo, Cedar Falls sitting at 62 degrees and partly sunny skies. Iowa Falls at 64. Here at the Kix Studios, we are at 63 degrees and sun on the rise here this morning. Our good friend Dennis on the line. Dennis, you have some advice for maybe what Dave should sing. Is that right?
12: You know, he sings better tenor.
0: That is for sure.
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0: Good morning, Kicks Country. Coming up, news, weather, traffic. We do have a roadblock due to some emergency repairs, so I'll tell you about that in just a little bit. Plus, the Brain Buster, we are up to 25 bucks in cash. 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
1: Good morning, Brandon, and happy National Cheese Day. Governor Reynolds has signed hundreds of bills into law this year in her final year as governor. Radio Iowa's O.K. Henderson reports.
2: Tuesday was the deadline for Governor Reynolds to take action on all the bills that cleared the 2026 legislature. Barring some sort of special legislative session in the next 6 months, it is the last time Reynolds will perform this duty, and she says it's been bittersweet. Reynolds says she's proud of how things turned out.
3: Sometimes that is not the way it goes when it's your final year and you're a lame duck. Sometimes it's kind of irrelevant what the governor wants. And what I experienced for my last legislative session was legislators and leaders in both the House and the Senate remained committed to putting Iowans first.
2: The governor considers the property tax limitation she signed into law last month as lawmakers' highest accomplishment.
1: A past president of Iowa's Corn Growers Association says today's fertilizer prices are not sustainable. Lance Lillibridge, who farms near Vinton, recently shared that message with the federal regulator in charge of policing anti-competitive practices in America's economy.
4: Our input costs are out of control, and they have been for many years. This isn't an Iran problem. This is a problem that's been going on for quite some time.
1: Lillibridge attended a discussion in Texas with Andrew Ferguson, the chairman of the Federal Trade Commission. The Federal Trade Commission launched an investigation into pricing practices and market concentration in the fertilizer industry a week ago. The University of Iowa announced a new research program Wednesday called the Iowa Integrated Network for Science Information and Geospatial Health Tracking, or INSITE. The University of Iowa Center for Health Effects of Environmental Contamination says the project will study how environmental factors like nitrate and PFAS affect Iowans' health. Researchers say Iowa Insight will last 5 years. Its initial funding is through a $5 million donation from the Kyle J. and Sharon Krause Family Foundation. For Iowa's Best Country, Kix 101.1, I'm Zach Tomish.
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0: Kicks Country Weather. 85, the expected high for today, as we do have a chance for some scattered storms later on today. Winds out of the south at 10 to 15. Low of 64. Looks like some of those showers and thunderstorms fired up after 2 o'clock mainly. We do have a little bit of shower activity in northern Iowa here this morning. A very small rain cell by Carroll. So if you're headed to Carroll, things should be okay here today. 85 and partly to mainly cloudy skies on your Friday. 64 is the low. We have a 1 out of 5 on the severe weather scale for today and a 2 out of 5 on your finally Fridays. So we'll keep you up to date if things do turn severe here in Kicks Country. Good morning, Grinnell, 63. Hubbard right now, 64. We're at 62 here at the Kicks Studios at 6:08 on the morning kickstarts. By the way, we could also get some very heavy rain with some of these showers and thunderstorms. We do have a flood watch in place in much of central Iowa, including Story and Polk counties. Corey Kent, Co-Wetzel, Rocky Mount Low.

Good morning, Kicks Country. All right, traffic here this morning. We do have not an accident here this morning, but if you are commuting here this morning down near the Brooklyn Victor areas, maybe you're going to Guernsey today. I don't know what you'd be doing in Guernsey, but maybe something. Maybe coming from the south going to Holiday Lake. I once tried to go swimming there. I didn't know that, you got to live there. But we met some nice, my wife and I met some nice people. And they're like, hey, yeah, you could go swim. We have a little spot down there you can go. I'm like, oh, cool. Thanks. We have not been back. We're not trying to break. We're not law or rule breakers by any means. Anyway, back to what I was trying to tell you about. IA-21 in both directions if you're headed down that way. Between County Road F-29 and US 6, 5 miles north of Guernsey, the road is blocked because of emergency repairs. Other than that, we're doing pretty good for the most part around Kicks Country, rest of Highway 2030. A few showers up there in northern Iowa, but nothing crazy here today. As just a 1 out of 5 on the severe weather scale. Definitely stay weather aware, and a 2 out of 5 on the severe weather scale. We're looking at possibly an inch to maybe an inch and a half, and some locations could see even more rainfall than that. That is why we do have that flood watch in place for southwest and portions of central Iowa here tonight into your Friday as well. So keep that in mind. You don't need to be getting, stuck in any floodwaters. John Party, Boots Off, Iowa's Best Country on Kix 101.1. 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

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Iowa's best country on Kix 101.1. Coming up at 7:20, it is our Nashville Music Minute. And Shania Twain says she hopes to perform at this again. We'll tell you what that is. Kind of an interesting take from Shania Twain. Always love her. Well, I'm guessing we'll hear some, Doris does the music. We'll see if there's some Shania Twain in there this morning. If not, we will definitely hear some Shania Twain here this morning. I think that would be quite fitting. You know, they have tried to take radio out of vehicles. I don't know if you've known this or not, but there's been some vehicle makers. I think Ford was one of them. They've tried to take, AM radio out of vehicles. I know they have even tried recently to take radio in general out of new vehicles being put out. Basically, it comes down to, they want you to pay and subscribe for not even just XM or whatever it may be, but, like a fee for just listening to stuff. Anyway, it's ridiculous. It's ridiculous. Another thing, I have not really, I've learned, somebody taught me a long time ago how to drive stick shift, but stick shift could be disappearing from roadways and drivers by the end of this decade. A new study found that most new cars just will have automatic transmission. Demand for manual transmission is falling, they say. Although I think it's not the demand is falling. It's that EVs and hybrids are being pushed upon people. So, not to say they're bad. I mean, they definitely serve their purpose and kind of a, whatever. But, by 2030, they expect manual vehicles to be a thing of the past. I have never had, personally, I've never owned a stick shift. Like I said, I've driven some tractors in the past, and then also a vehicle. I learned how to do that, but I've never had a supreme confidence or like, oh yeah, I want a stick shift. That would be awesome. But I respect it. Big time. George Burge, Luke Bryan, Ride.

0: George Burge, Luke Bryan, Ride, Ride, Ride, Iowa's Best Country on Kix 101.1, 621 on the Morning Kickstart. Let's check in with Jennifer Vuchitsky back here with us this morning. And Jen, looking at possibly some severe weather and some heavy rain today in Kix Country.
1: It does look like that's the case here, yeah. So today we're expecting to see partial sunshine developing here for the day with a chance for some showers and storms coming in by the afternoon hours. Highs today getting up around about the mid-80s. It is above average for this time of the year, as we should be around about the upper 70s instead. Even a better chance for some showers and thunderstorms here for tonight with cloudy skies. Overnight lows right around about 64. It does look like we do have a marginal risk for some severe weather here for today and tonight. Friday, another chance for showers and thunderstorms. It looks like mainly in the morning hours with cloudy skies for the day. High around about 85 degrees. Chance for showers and storms picks back up here on Friday night. And that looks like we do have a slight risk for some severe weather with that. So once again, something else we'll be keeping an eye on here throughout the day today and tomorrow. For your Saturday, it looks like we'll see a dry start to the weekend. Sunshine high of 88 degrees. Looks like 87 here on Sunday, though. Chance for showers and thunderstorms. And then by Monday, kind of a similar start to the work week here. Chance for showers and storms, the cloudy skies, and high around about 86. I'm meteorologist Jennifer Vuchitsky.
0: All right, thanks, Jen. Right now, LeGrand 60 and mainly sunny skies. Bell Plate is at 60, and here at the Kix Studios, we're at 61 degrees. Mainly sunny skies, few overhead clouds, but nothing too bad here this morning. 6:22 on the Morning Kickstart.
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3: 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Dr. Hemmingmeyer, I saw where heart attack symptoms for women can be different than men. Is that true?
4: Yes, it is a fact. To be clear, both men and women can potentially experience similar symptoms such as chest pain or discomfort, shortness of breath, cold sweats, nausea or vomiting, and pain or discomfort in the arm, jaw, or back. However, it appears women tend to ignore these signs more often. Maybe it's because they don't believe they're a likely candidate for a heart attack, or perhaps the symptoms are harder for women to detect. But it's clear women's symptoms can be different. For example, they may experience extreme fatigue, indigestion, pain or discomfort between their shoulder blades, pain or pressure in the lower chest or upper abdomen, anxiety, and dizziness or lightheadedness. Here's one other difference between the sexes. Women are more likely than men to have a heart attack with no severe blockage in an artery.
3: That's very interesting, Dr. Hemmingmeyer. I hope the women in our audience are now aware of how heart attacks can present differently than those in men.
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0: Oh, yeah. I don't know. My Maria and that song, probably my top two favorite Brooks and Dunn songs. Neon Moon. 2 weeks at number one back in 1992. On a Throwback Thursday. Then the next week, it was Some Girls Do by Sawyer Brown. We heard that song last year. And then May 30th through June 27th. So the month of June in 1992. What was the number one song for 5 weeks? I think we all remember it. You may not remember it right now, but once I say it. Achy Breaky Hearts, Billy Ray Cyrus. 5 weeks at number two, or number one. Back in 1992. It is a Throwback Thursday. We're throwing it back each and every hour today. Plus, Kix Country Throwback Nights from 7 until midnight tonight. Down to the newsroom we go with an information update with Zach Tomish. Good morning.
1: Good morning, Brandon. And it looks like that string of nice days is coming to an end. The National Weather Service has announced the potential for storms late today and into tomorrow. The storms are expected to bring heavy rain and the risk of a flash flood in some areas. This storm system has two rounds of storms. Round one will occur this afternoon and tonight. This round will bring heavy rainfall, hail, and conditions will be ripe for potential tornadoes. The entire state is at a level one risk of heavy rain, but the level two risk starts in the southwest corner of the state and moves in a wide line northeast just past Waterloo. Level two risk could bring flash flooding and urban ponding. Storms are predicted to start around 2 p.m. this afternoon in the southwest corner, and then it'll move northeast across the state. AAA is launching a campaign in Iowa called E-Ride Ready, which aims to help parents better understand the risk of letting their kids use electric scooters and e-bikes without proper training or safety gear. AAA Iowa's Brian Ortner says there's no clear data from the state on e-device injuries and deaths, but there is data from Iowa hospitals.
2: Just look at the Des Moines area from like Iowa Methodist and Blank Children's. Greater than 1,000% increase in e-bike and scooter injuries since 2022. In Cedar Rapids, they've seen an increase too.
1: A survey of data from the past year from Amplify Health by Gunderson found 53% of e-bike and scooter riders who were hurt were not wearing helmets, while 73% of their crashes were due to the rider losing control. This Saturday, the Apgar Family Water Plaza in Marshalltown will hold their official ribbon cutting and opening ceremony. It's all set to take place at 10 a.m. this Saturday, and the Water Plaza will officially open at 11 a.m. The Apgar Family Water Plaza is located next to Mega 10 Park in the Lynn Creek District in Marshalltown. Food trucks will stop by at about 11:30, and they'll also have some cultural performances and entertainment. For local news, stay up to date at KixWeb.com. I'm Zach Tomish on Kix 101.1.
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0: 85 the high today, and we do have a chance of those scattered storms like Zach talked about in the news. 64 is the low overnight tonight. 85 the high Friday with a low of 64. Over the next day, we could see a couple of inches of rainfall. That's the potential out there. Some locations could see even higher amounts than that. So that's why we do carry that flood risk, especially down there in southwest Iowa. Pella, good morning. 64. Tama, Toledo, sitting at 63. Here are the Kix Studios. We currently sit at a temperature of 62 degrees at 6:37 on the morning Kix starts. Coming up, it is the Brain Buster. We play for $25 in cash here today. Looking forward to that as we look to crown the smartest person in Kix Country. It's Cody Johnson. Till you can. It's Iowa's best country on Kix 101.1. 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
1: Yeah, let's get to it. $25 in cash on the line here today. Yeah, who couldn't use that? That might get you, well, depending on how, I mean, maybe would get me a half tank. Maybe. If. But it will get you some gas. And that's the key. We're looking to help you out. Play the Brain Buster this morning, all brought to you by Scooter's Coffee on South Center Street in Marshalltown. Be amazing with Scooter's, and you can also be amazing with us. You can also be the smartest person in Kix country if you know the answer to our Brain Buster question here this morning. New survey found that 3 out of 10 retired people say they actively do this. 3 out of 10 retired people say they actively do this. Okay? 800-753-6101. Playing the Brain Buster here on the Morning Kickstart. New survey found that 3 out of 10 retired people say they actively do this. $25 in cash on the line here this morning. Parmalee, Cowgirl, Kix 101.1.

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1: 800-753-6101 to play the Brain Buster. $25 in cash on the line today. Good morning. Who's this?
2: Bill.
1: Hey, Bill. All right. So 3 out of 10 retired people say they actively do this. What do you think?
2: Work a job.
1: Work a job. That is a really good guess here this morning, but unfortunately, it's not the job, though. Thank you. Good morning, Kix 101.1. What's your guess on the Brain Buster this morning?
2: How about they sleep in every morning?
1: Sleep in. I like that plan, being retired, but not quite what we're looking for this morning, though. Thank you. Good morning, Kix 101.1. What's your guess on the Brain Buster?
3: This is George.
1: Hey, George.
3: Yeah, is it exercise?
1: Exercise, George, great guess, but it's not exercise. Thank you.
3: All right, thank you.
1: Good morning, Kix 101.1. Who's this?
4: Penny.
1: Hey, how's your morning going?
4: Good so far.
1: That's good, that's good. So 3 out of 10 retired people say they actively do this. What do you think?
4: Work part-time.
1: Part-time work. I could definitely see it, but unfortunately, Tammy, not quite what we're looking for this morning. Have a great day, all right?
4: You too. Thank you.
1: Yep. Good morning, Kix 101.1. What do you think?
5: Travel.
1: Travel. Yeah, so that's one thing I look forward to with retirement is being able to travel. Not it this morning, but a great guess. Thanks. All right, so still looking for the right answer. And the smartest person in Kix country, $25 in cash. On the line here this morning, as a new survey found that 3 out of 10 retired people say they actively do this. What do you think it is here this morning on the Brain Buster? Some good guesses. Definitely would love to be able to travel, but a bit more being retired. Charles Wesley Godwin, Luke Combs, Better That Way. Oh,

0: Brain Buster.
1: Yeah, play the Brain Buster, all brought to you by Scooters here this morning. You know, grab a cup of Joe and play the Brain Buster. That's always a good, solid plan. So a new survey found that 3 out of 10 retired people say they actively do this. What do you think here this morning?
2: Volunteer.
1: Volunteer. That's a really good guess, too. Yeah, I know some retired people who do that in their extra time, but not quite what we're looking for this morning, though. Thank you.
2: Have a good day.
1: You too. Good morning, Kix 101.1. What do you think this morning?
3: They still self-consult their old job.
1: Oh, yeah, yeah. I've heard a little bit more about that, because a lot of people retired during COVID in 2020 and still do a little bit of work for their former employer. So that's a really solid guess here this morning, but unfortunately not it, though. Have a good day.
3: You do.
1: Thanks. Good morning, Kix 101.1. Who's this?
4: Yes, this is Volunteer.
1: Volunteer, great guess. Not volunteering, though. Thanks, George.
4: All right, thank you.
1: Yep. Good morning, Kix 101.1. Who's this?
5: Dennis.
1: Hey, what's up, Dennis?
5: I'm guessing that
1: Oh, Dennis, you're breaking up on me. You're going to Carol. What'd you say?
5: Hold on.
1: Hold.
5: Sorry. I said that they work on their online dating profile. trying to find some of that senior loving.
1: You don't have to be lonely at seniorsonly.com.
5: There you go, man. Yeah.
1: Hey, solid guess here this morning. Not what we're looking for, though. Thanks, Dennis.
5: All right, man. Have a great day.
1: Yeah, you too. Good morning, Kix 101.1. What do you think?
6: Living the dream.
1: Living the dream. I like that. I like that, but unfortunately not it, though. Thanks.
6: Thank you.
1: Lock that bolt up! Let's go! Get that thing shut. We're playing for $30 in cash coming up on Friday. I'm surprised we didn't have golf as a guest. That was not the answer, but golf. That's what I would like to do in my retirement, is play a little more golf. For sure. I mean, the Villages down in Florida, that's where my dad lives. That's like golf paradise down there. All people do is eat and play golf, and they got pickleball courts, too, if you like that kind of thing. So, anyway, all right. So, what were we looking for? 3 out of 10 retired people say they actively do this. Play video games. Yeah, so a new survey came out, and they found that the number's up from 2021. 61% of people, 61% of Americans played video games in 2021. That number's up to 67% of Americans play video games now. But, 3 out of 10 retired people play video games. So, you know, you've got a little more extra time to do that kind of thing. That's what we were looking for here this morning. Again, we'll play for $30 in cash coming up on your Finally Friday. That is the Brain Buster, all brought to you by Scooters here this morning on the Morning Kickstart.
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1: 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Some locations could see 2 to 4 inches of rainfall over the next 48 hours here in Kix Country. We are 1 out of 5 on the severe weather scale for later this afternoon, 2 out of 5 on your Finally Friday. 85 is the expected high for today, 64 is the low, 85 Friday with cloudy skies. At a low of 64 again. Strong winds, some hail, heavy rain, the main threats. Today we do have a slight tornado risk, so stay weather aware. Looking at temperatures around Kix Country, starting to warm up near the mid-60s in many locations. Good morning, Nevada, 65. The Des Moines Metro, the hot spot, 68. And right now, 63 degrees here at the Kix Studios at 6:58 on the Morning Kickstart. 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Little Brad Paisley news. It's Morgan Wallen. Think About Me on now.

0: waking you up each weekday, Monday through Friday, 5 to 9. 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
1: It is the Morning Kickstart. News, weather, traffic coming up. Also, our Nashville Music Minute at 7:20. I mentioned some Brad Paisley news coming out. Maybe rolling out some new long-term music. We'll talk more about that coming up here on the Morning Kickstart. Good morning.
0: Newton, Prairie City, Baxter, and the rest of Jasper County. Thank you for making us number one for Iowa's best country. 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

0: We are going to go down to the newsroom with news all brought to you by Gallagher Insurance, Risk Management and Consulting in Marshalltown, Toledo, and West Des Moines. Solutions delivered one way, the Gallagher way, since 1927. Take it away, Zach.
1: Thanks, Brandon. Governor Reynolds has signed a bill that will raise the speed limit on two-lane state highways from 55 to 60 miles per hour.
2: We heard from constituents across the state that they want us to raise the speed limit. I mean, this is grassroots driven. And I think if you look at all the comments and the comments that I've been getting from Iowans, and if you look at social media, they're pretty excited that it's going to be legal to drive what they've been driving.
1: The speed limit change takes effect on July 1st. Another part of the law just for two-lane state highways remains, so the first two tickets a driver gets in a 12-month period for going 5 miles over the speed limit will not affect their driving record or their insurance rates. Today is Iowa Lottery CEO Matt Strawn's final day before he leaves to take over as president and CEO of the marketing and communications firm Strategic America. Strawn recently talked about the direction of gambling in Iowa. With the change to online sports betting, lottery games may be moving to an online system. Strawn says that is something policymakers will have to decide. He says the one thing that has to be addressed with any lottery product is making sure its use doesn't get out of hand. He says they spend significant resources to try and make sure there is responsible play. YourLifeIowa.com and 1-800-BETS-OFF are resources for anyone who may experience issues with gambling. Former Iowa State star Breece Hall feels his best years are ahead of him as he prepares for his fifth season in the NFL with the New York Jets. Hall is coming off his best season as a pro in 2025 when he topped 1,000 yards of rushing.
3: 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One thing about me is, you know, I'm always going to, you know, show up every day, be the same guy and, show my teammates how much love I have for them and how I'm going to play for them every week.
1: With Hall's success last season, he signed a 3-year contract extension with the New York Jets. The Jets finished last year 3-14. For Iowa's Best Country Kicks 101.1, I'm Zach Tomish.
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0: A little bit of cloud cover out there this morning. We do have some showers and thunderstorms up in the northern portion of the state here this morning. Also, a few showers over the western portion, but nothing too crazy here this morning. We're looking at a 1 out of 5 of the severe weather scale later this afternoon. It looks like storms will be firing up after 2 o'clock. Some heavy rain, 2 to 4 inches possible over the next 48 hours, especially in southwestern and central Iowa. Places like Polk County, Story County are under a flood watch here today. 85 is the high, 64 the low, and 85 again on Friday with 64 also the low. With another round of showers and thunderstorms, 2 out of 5 in the severe weather scale for your finally Friday. Right now in Kicks Country, Bondurant 65, Gilman is at 63. Here at the Kicks Studios, hanging out at 62 degrees. Partly cloudy skies, but definitely some heavy rainfall. Looking at heavy rain, hail, damaging wind, and do have a small isolated chance of tornado probability for later this afternoon. We'll keep you up to date as we go throughout the day. It's Blake Shelton, State Country, or Die Try, and Kicks 101.1.

Good morning, Kicks Country. Traffic out there this morning still humming along pretty good. And soon you'll be humming along at 60, and that'll just be the speed limit. IA-21 in both directions. A detour is in operation. If you're down near the Guernsey area, as well as Brooklyn, Victor areas, between County Road, F-29, and U.S. 6. Emergency repairs in place. A detour is in place in that area, so watch out for that on your morning commute. Might disrupt you a little bit, but other than that, we're moving just fine here today. 7:11 on the morning kickstart. 7:20, we will check out your Nashville Music Minute here today. And some Shania Twain news. I talked about that a little bit earlier ago, but kind of a bold thought or statement from her this morning. So bring that up. It's Riley Green, Change My Mind. Iowa's best country on Kix 101.1. 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

Riley Green, Change My Mind, Iowa's Best Country on Kicks 101.1, 714 on the morning kickstart. Growing up in Armstrong, Iowa, up in northwest Iowa, town of just over 1,000 people, we didn't have much. You know, we had a, I think it's a Casey's now, but I think it was, might have been a come and go. I can't remember. We had a few other smaller stores, but really for restaurants, we didn't have a whole lot. We had kind of a diner that would be open and closed, but locally owned Dairy Queen was in Armstrong, and I'm not 100% positive if it's still going or not, but it was the spot back in the day. The chicken strips from DQ, always a solid choice. A cookie dough blizzard. Man, I don't know the last time I had that combination. Being gluten-free. I don't know how the gluten-free recipe is at DQ, but I take Phoebe there, and honestly, we've been there a couple times recently, and I have more fun not eating ice cream than I thought it would be, because just, you know, she's a little kid, and it's a great time. So even though I'm not enjoying, she is, and I'm getting enjoyment out of that. And a lot of people up in Dyersville, Iowa, are getting a lot of enjoyment because an Iowa great-grandmother, she's going viral because she still works at the DQ in Dyersville. Shirley, she came with the restaurant when the new owner, Jeff, bought it. So this is a package deal. Anyway, Shirley still helps serve customers, and she kind of ties the Dyersville community together with her work in there at the DQ, which is a really cool thing. Shirley also quoted as saying she still loves to go to Mass when she's working, watches Caitlin Clark, and she also feeds squirrels. So that's where you lost me, Shirley. I'm sorry, because my motto is the only good squirrel is a dead squirrel. But that is awesome that Shirley is working at DQ. And kind of ties into our brain buster, you know. We had some people guessing that, you know, people were still working in retirement. It was actually playing video games. 3 out of 10 were doing that. But we're going to pay for $30 in cash coming up tomorrow with that. But, yeah, make a trip to Dyersville and say hi to Shirley at the DQ. It's Lauren Elena, Chase Matthew, All My Exes, Kicks 101.1.

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3: And your Nashville Music Minute today, all brought to you by Denham Fritz Chiropractic in Marshalltown. Put your health in good hands at Denham Fritz Chiropractic. Shania Twain hopes to perform again at the Super Bowl and would like to invite Dolly Parton, Taylor Swift, Miley Cyrus, apparently. Quite the lineup there. She performed back at the 2023 Super Bowl with No Doubt and Sting. So she's known to mix it up a little bit with Super Bowls. I think that was the last time a country act has performed at the Super Bowl outside of the national anthem. But Chris Stapleton, a few years back, down in Arizona when they had the Super Bowl down there, man, he was awesome. And I believe the Super Bowl is going to be in Nashville in a few years from now. So maybe that's a great opportunity. Brad Paisley is rolling out a new long-term music venture called Tackle Box, a collection of songs blending unreleased material from some of his early day stuff and mixing in a few sounds of the 80s and 90s. The first release from the project, Fallen, is out streaming now. So check that out. Darius Rucker took the stage at historic Ryman Auditorium on Monday for the 17th edition of his Darius and Friends benefit concert supporting St. Jude Children's Research Hospital. Since he visited the hospital back in 2008, the event has grown into one of the most anticipated charity events in country music, as so far they've raised $5.1 million for St. Jude's. So great thing there for Darius Rucker. That is our Nashville Music Minute, all brought to you by Dun & Fritz Chiropractic in Marshalltown.
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0: Shane Proffitt, long live country, Iowa's best country on Kix 101.1. I told you earlier about the roadblock due to emergency repairs down there between Brooklyn and Victor and about 5 miles north of the Guernsey area. That due to a train derailment yesterday. A truck and the train collided yesterday there on Highway 21 between Brooklyn and Victor. And one was killed in that accident with the train. But looking at the photos, holy smokes, 20 cars left the railway after the collision. And quite the mess to clean up from that accident yesterday. And again, unfortunately, one was killed in that accident in Powashi County yesterday afternoon. But man, it is always, it is almost shocking to see those train derailments, just how big of a mess it does create. So anyway, time to get a news and information update here on the Morning Kickstart. Let's head down to the newsroom with Zach Tomish. 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
1: Good morning, Brandon, and it looks like that string of nice days is coming to an end. The National Weather Service has announced the potential for storms late today and into tomorrow. The storms are expected to bring heavy rain and the risk of a flash flood in some areas. This storm system has two rounds of storms. Round one will occur this afternoon and tonight. This round will bring heavy rainfall, hail, and conditions will be ripe for potential tornadoes. The entire state is at a level one risk of heavy rain, but the level two risk starts in the southwest corner of the state and moves in a wide line northeast just past Waterloo. Level two risk could bring flash flooding and urban ponding. Storms are predicted to start around 2 p.m. this afternoon in the southwest corner, and then it'll move northeast across the state. AAA is launching a campaign in Iowa called E-Ride Ready, which aims to help parents better understand the risk of letting their kids use electric scooters and e-bikes without proper training or safety gear. AAA Iowa's Brian Ortner says there's no clear data from the state on e-device injuries and deaths, but there is data from Iowa hospitals.
2: Just looking at the Des Moines area from like Iowa Methodist and Blank Children's, greater than 1,000% increase in e-bike and scooter injuries since 2022. In Cedar Rapids, they've seen an increase too.
1: A survey of data from the past year from Amplify Health by Gunderson found 53% of e-bike and scooter riders who were hurt were not wearing helmets, while 73% of their crashes were due to the rider losing control. This Saturday, the Apgar Family Water Plaza in Marshalltown will hold their official ribbon cutting and opening ceremony. It's all set to take place at 10 a.m. this Saturday, and the Water Plaza will officially open at 11 a.m. The Apgar Family Water Plaza is located next to Mega 10 Park in the Lynn Creek District in Marshalltown. Food trucks will stop by at about 11:30, and they'll also have some cultural performances and entertainment. For local news, stay up to date at KixWeb.com. I'm Zach Tomish on Kix 101.1.
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0: Do you have the chance for some severe weather this afternoon? Severe storms firing up after 2 o'clock in southwest Iowa. Got a

into the day, kind of in the overnight tonight, and then late Friday into Friday night as well, the threats. So we'll keep an eye on it as well with the severe weather potential. 66 in State Center, 65 in Bondurant. We're at 62 here at the Kick Studios with Florida Georgia Line.

0: Week's Tinseltown Minute.
1: Tinseltown Minute on your Throwback Thursday, June 4th, all brought to you this morning by Oakview and Oak Estates in Conrad. When your home is no longer an option, welcome home to Oak Estates in Conrad. Well, Bears quarterback, if you're a big Caleb Williams fan, he's the new cover of Madden 27 video game, as the cover shows him in midair. As EA Sports says, Williams is the future. I guess. Did kind of have a crazy year last year with his throws and all that randomness in the playoffs. Elon Musk will become the world's first trillionaire after his rocket company SpaceX begins selling shares of the stock to the public coming up next week on June 12th. A trillionaire has 1,000 times more money than a billionaire. No word on if he's making a contribution to the morning kickstart. Burger King and Pringles are teaming up for a sour cream and onion chicken fry. The limited edition fries go on sale June 9th. And they're coated in sour cream and onion seasoning. Only available in England, though. North American Burger King fans are demanding the chain launch it here in the U.S. So, man, I guess. Birthdays today, Deadpool star T.J. Miller is 45. Josh McDermott, a.k.a. Eugene on The Walking Dead, 48. Angelina Jolie is 51. And Noah Wiley.

from the 90s hit ER. Remember my mom watching that show? All the time growing up. He's 55 here today. Coming up, a throwback on your Throwback Thursday. It's Russell Dickerson first, though. Happened to Me. Kix 101.1, Iowa's Best Country.

0: Shania Twain, No One Needs to Know. Iowa's Best Country on Kix 101.1. That one, a number one hit back in 1999. I was reminiscing about the year 1999. Of course, that was the year of the Y2K panic and the Millennium Bug. I remember there was all sorts of weird things about the computers not changing over. Wi-Fi was also born in 1999. Also, I remember they were doing something with a mouse. Like a mouse was going to like try to go to, I don't know, there's something goofy with the mouse and the computers and the old Y2K thing. I don't remember what it was now. I just remember that was, there was a big panic heading into the 2000s. Nobody knew. Also, in March of 1999, Iowa had one of its worst late winter season snowfall. 14 inches of snow fell in Audubon and the Des Moines Metro. Some places lost power, and then there was the state girls basketball tournament going on in 1999. So, and I was also watching reruns and watching Home Improvement as well. What a great show that was. Anyway, a good time to reminisce the 90s as we throw back each and every hour today, plus Kix Country throwback nights from 7 until midnight. Right here where you hear Iowa's Best Country, Kix 101.1.
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0: 1 out of 5 on the severe weather scale. Some locations could see 2 to 4 inches of rainfall over the next 48 hours. 85 is a high today with a low right around 64. It looks like around 2 o'clock or so, storms should start to really fire up down in southwest Iowa and move off to the east-northeast. LeGrand, good morning. It is 66 and partly cloudy skies. Union is at 67. We are at 66 here at the Kix Studios at 756. On the morning kickstart. News, weather, traffic, we'll check it all out coming up at the top of the hour. Right now it's Tucker Wetmore. 3, 2, 1. Iowa's best country. 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
1: Good morning, Kicks Country. Happy Thursday. We'll get your throwback in this hour. News, weather, and traffic on the way as well.
0: Knoxville, Boone, Iowa Falls, and the rest of Central Iowa. 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
1: Good morning, Brandon, and happy National Cheese Day. Governor Reynolds has signed hundreds of bills into law this year in her final year as governor. Radio Iowa's O.K. Henderson reports.
2: Tuesday was the deadline for Governor Reynolds to take action on all the bills that cleared the 2026 legislature. Barring some sort of special legislative session in the next 6 months, it is the last time Reynolds will perform this duty, and she says it's been bittersweet. Reynolds says she's proud of how things turned out.
3: Sometimes that is not the way it goes when it's your final year and you're a lame duck. Sometimes it's kind of irrelevant what the governor wants. And what I experienced for my last legislative session was legislators and leaders in both the House and the Senate remained committed to putting Iowans first.
2: The governor considers the property tax limitation she signed into law last month as lawmakers' highest accomplishment.
1: A past president of Iowa's Corn Growers Association says today's fertilizer prices are not sustainable. Lance Lillibridge, who farms near Vinton, recently shared that message with the federal regulator in charge of policing anti-competitive practices in America's economy.
4: Our input costs are out of control, and they have been for many years. This isn't an Iran problem. This is a problem that's been going on for quite some time.
1: Lillibridge attended a discussion in Texas with Andrew Ferguson, the chairman of the Federal Trade Commission. The Federal Trade Commission launched an investigation into pricing practices and market concentration in the fertilizer industry a week ago. The University of Iowa announced a new research program Wednesday called the Iowa Integrated Network for Science Information and Geospatial Health Tracking, or INSITE. The University of Iowa Center for Health Effects of Environmental Contamination says the project will study how environmental factors like nitrate and PFAS affect Iowans' health. Researchers say Iowa Insight will last 5 years. Its initial funding is through a $5 million donation from the Kyle J. and Sharon Krauss Family Foundation. 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
0: Weather. 85. That'll be the high today. We'll see partly to mainly cloudy skies from time to time, but a good amount of sunshine out there as well, warming us up. Low of 64. Kind of the same story on Friday. 85, the low of 64. Both days we could see rainfall, some severe potential. 1 out of 5 today on the severe weather scale for much of Kix Country. 2 out of 5 for all of Kix Country. On your Friday, 2 to 4 inches of rainfall possible in some locations over the next 48 hours. We do have a flood watch in place for Story, Polk, as well as Boone and Dallas counties and back into southwest Iowa. Expecting some of those heavy rainfall totals. All modes possible today. The tornado threat a little bit lighter than what the rain and strong wind potential is today, but definitely stay weather aware. Looking around Kicks Country this morning, it is 68 in Iowa Falls, 67 in Union, 65 here at the Kicks Studios with Gabby Barrett. Pick me up, Kicks 101.1. It's been

Time to check out traffic this morning. Still have that detour in place over near Brooklyn and Victor, about 5 miles north of the Guernsey area on IA-21. Due to that truck versus train collision and derailment yesterday. So watch out for that detour in place. Also, just popping up a short time ago, a crash on I-35 northbound. Expect a delay on northbound I-35 between exit 96 and exit 102 near Ankeny. Left lane is blocked due to a crash here this morning. And looks like traffic is actually moving a little bit better as of now. As authorities still on the scene, but at least one lane is kind of moving. There's some construction in that area and kind of an entrance from one of the side roads as well. So hopefully everybody is all right in that. But, yeah, definitely do expect that delay, as it definitely does look like traffic is moving much better than it was just a few minutes ago. As coming up your way, a throwback later this hour on a Throwback Thursday. Right now it's Morgan Wallen. Don't we? It's Iowa's best country on Kix 101.1. Streaming on the app for your Android or iPhone. It's pretty easy to download. Do it today.

Morgan Wallen, don't we? Yeah, not everybody likes the life of golfing. I wish I got more time to golf, but, you know, as a fairly busy person and kids, it kind of goes by the wayside. Used to be a much better golfer when I had time to do more of it. I was reading about a couple guys across the pond over in England. And they beat the odds of 156 million to one. They hit back-to-back hole-in-ones on the same par three hole. David Lewis, no relation, and Rob Davis both hit their aces from 107 yards out. And David had actually done it before. 15 years ago, he hit a hole-in-one. And they've been both playing golf since they were kids. But David and Lewis, no relation to either of them, David or I. Quite the combo, though. Dave and I, when we go golfing, it's a bloody nose operation with Dave. He ruined my golf towel. We washed it. It turned out okay. Good thing it was a dark color, or else it would have been stained. But we had an okay time. Dave needs a little work on the golf game. I hit my first ever hole in one. What was it? 3 years ago now. I was at the American Legion golf course in Marshalltown. I believe that's hole number 7. The par 3 coming back towards the clubhouse. And we were doing a golf shoot on KFJB TV. I was golfing with the Marshalltown girls golf team when I hit that hole in one. So that is definitely a memory I will always remember, except it was not caught on camera. Our camera guy at the time turned his camera on literally 1 second after it went in. It's Luke Combs, Be By You.

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0: Ashley McBride, What If We Don't? It's Iowa's Best Country on Kix 101.1, 823 on the Morning Kickstart. Time to check in with Jennifer Vuchitsky again. And Jen, looking at some heavy rainfall and storm potential today and tomorrow.
1: It does look like that's the case here, yeah. So today we're expecting to see partial sunshine developing here for the day with a chance for some showers and storms coming in by the afternoon hours. Highs today getting up around about the mid-80s. It is above average for this time of the year, as we should be around about the upper 70s instead. Even a better chance for some showers and thunderstorms here for tonight with cloudy skies. Overnight lows right around about 64. It does look like we do have a marginal risk for some severe weather here for today and tonight. Friday, another chance for showers and thunderstorms. It looks like mainly in the morning hours with cloudy skies for the day, high around about 85 degrees. Chance for showers and storms picks back up here on Friday night, and that looks like we do have a slight risk for some severe weather with that. So once again, something else we'll be keeping an eye on here throughout the day today and tomorrow. For your Saturday, it looks like we'll see a dry start to the weekend. Sunshine high 88 degrees. Looks like 87 here on Sunday, though. Chance for showers and thunderstorms. And then by Monday, kind of a similar start to the work week here. Chance for showers and storms, the cloudy skies, and a high around about 86. I'm meteorologist Jennifer Vuchitsky.
0: Thanks, Jen. Right now in Radcliffe, 70. Hubbard also at 70. Here at the Kix Studio, 69 degrees. And mainly sunny skies at 824.
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Luke Bryan, Sunrise, Sunburn, Sunset. Yeah, a little repeat. And, of course, Summer Song right there. And, you know, in Iowa, there's plenty of great things to do in the summertime. You could go up to Dyersville. You could go see the Field of Dreams. You could go to an Iowa Cubs game. There's plenty of water parks as well. Last summer, we went up to the water park up there in Waterloo. We had a pretty good time up there. Plenty of, you know, we don't have a lot of natural lakes in Iowa, but we've got a lot of man-made lakes and rivers. Hang out on the water. Also, I know a lot of people go to Adventureland in the summer. It's always a great time. I was reading about down in Texas, a roller coaster down there got stuck at the top of its tracks. A group of high school students were stuck 100 feet in the air for hours. Firefighters eventually rescued them with a hook and ladder, and no injuries were reported. The ride stopped because of a malfunction, of course. I mean, why else would it stop for that long? So anyway, I'm guessing that Adventureland is on the up and up. That doesn't happen, but I'm sure things do happen like that every now and then. That even checking it over, you know, that kind of thing. But so best of luck. Roller coasters, I used to hate them because I went on one when I was young, and it kind of scared me for, you know, quite some time. They're fun now, but as I get older, I get, you know, I can't sit in the back seat. I'm kind of like my mom. I get the motion sickness from her. Just the other day, I know this sounds super goofy or whatever, but Phoebe loves to go on the swings, and she always tells me that I need to get on a swing. And my stomach does that thing like when you're on a roller coaster, even just on the swing. So I don't, but for me, I just start laughing. And that's what I do on the roller coaster too, is when I get it, I don't know, it makes me start laughing. So anyway, I guess if you don't want somebody weird laughing next to you, don't invite me to go along. Still in Scott, what he'll never have.

0: bonus throwback there for you. Tim McGraw, do you have fries with that? Iowa's best country on Kix 101.1. 8:42 on the morning kickstart. That song reminds me of earlier this morning in the 5 o'clock hour. You know, he's like, I hope your chicken's raw. Just roasting the guy. We were roasting Dave back at the 5 o'clock hour. I was just telling Doris about it. She enjoyed it. By the way, for Doris, she's probably monitoring me right now. It's Hug Your Cat Day. So, Doris loves the felines. We've got our own feline in our neck of the woods. It comes over and I'm allergic to cats. So, you know, it's kind of one of those things where I like cats. I don't mind them. But I like them to eventually go away because I'm allergic. Immediately pet them. And the cats always love me. Like the cat that comes over to our house from the neighbor's house. It's okay with Phoebe and my wife and everybody else. But that cat loves me. That cat is always trying to rub against me. And I think cats know if you're allergic to them. My wife thinks that I'm just like a cat whisperer. I'm like, no. It's because I'm allergic. And that cat knows it. And it wants to cause me some misery. But it is very sweet. I do like that cat. Phoebe loves the cat. But she stepped on its tail, and I think that's also why the cat does not love her as well. I think cats definitely remember that kind of thing. So anyway. I also roasted. I love roasting people. I roasted my stepson Deegan the other day. He wished me ill will. So I said, I hope a bird poops on you today. So anyway, I guess, I know it's a little bit childish, but it's never a bad time to roast anybody. And I also tell everybody, like even I tell Dave, you know, I wouldn't kid around with you if I didn't like you. So anyway, take that for what it is. That is for sure. Anyway, or you're like, you know, I don't roast Doris a whole lot, but Doris is such a sweet lady, you know, and everyone loves Doris. And she's coming up in about 15 minutes, so you don't have to hang on too much longer, all right? Coming up, we have another throwback for you, plus our forecast as the 8 o'clock hour rolls along, right here on the Morning Kickstart on Kix 101.1.
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0: See how forever feels. Iowa's best country on Kix 101.1. That's somebody I've never seen in concert that I would like to, is Kenny Chesney. That song, number one in 1999 from Kenny Chesney, How Forever Feels, on a Throwback Thursday, throwing it back each and every hour, plus Kix Country Throwback Nights from 7 until midnight. How Forever Feels spent 6 weeks at number one back in 1999. Great song. That is for sure. Coming up, your forecast. And we've got some severe weather potential today and tomorrow. We'll talk about that right here as the morning kickstart rolls along on Kix 101.1.
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0: 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We'll see sunny skies, a few clouds from time to time, low 64 overnight tonight with a chance for severe thunderstorms, 1 out of 5 on the severe weather scale. 85 Friday with a low of 64, a 2 out of 5 on the severe weather scale for all of Kix Country on your Friday. Also do have a flood watch for Story, Polk, Boone, Dallas, Madison counties. Due to 2 to 4 inches of rainfall in some of those locations possible over the next 48 hours here in Kix Country. All modes possible of severe weather today, so we'll keep you up to date. Currently in Kix Country, it is 69 in Grinnell. Currently in Nevada, 70, and here at the Kix Studios, sitting at 70 degrees at 8:57. On the morning kickstart, Doris Day on the way. Day turns tonight at 2 with Jonathan Knight. Latest from Graylin James, Water at a Wedding.

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0: Oh, yes, it is. It is Throwback Thursday. I've got a George Strait song for you, and I'm waiting for my sweater to be returned, Kyle Martin. Details about that coming up. Kix 101.1.
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Cook, the hell you are, Iowa's best country at Kix 101.1. Hey, I can say that word because it's in the song, Brandon. That's the only reason I said it. Honest to God, that's the only reason I said it. Really?

here for Gary. Stephen Wilson Jr. at Iowa's Best Country Kicks 101.1. It's a throwback Thursday at Kicks 101.1. Nope, not yet. We've got a new song from Zach John King. It's called Get to Drinkin'. Kicks 101.1.

0: Zach John King gets a drinking at Iowa's Best Country Kicks 101.1. I'll be drinking coffee and then some lemonade. Coffee for sure, because to warm me up. It has taken 1 week since Kyle Martin tried on my sweater and a button fell off. It's taken him 1 week to sew on that button. First of all, he said, oh, he couldn't find his sewing kit. So I brought one in. Okay. And then, of course, it was like, I'm too busy. I can't do it. Yesterday was busy. So finally today, after a week, I finally have my sweater back. And Zach Tomusch was Team Doris all the way. Okay. Hats off, Zach. Thank you. Appreciate it. So I'm wearing my sweater. It was chilly in here this morning. I know, it's 70. Stop complaining, Doris. Your Kicks 101.1 Brownfield Report brought to you by Goose Implement and Glidebrook, with a good selection of Massey Ferguson and McCormick tractors. Also, Country Clipper mowers.
1: Cash hogs are expected to open mixed. Good morning. I'm Megan Grebner with the Brownfield Market Update. The cash hog market remains focused on demand. Supplies of market-ready hogs are ample. This week's export sales report from the USDA did show a decline from both the previous week and the prior four-week average. Mexico continues to be a bright spot for U.S. pork, but there are still lingering long-term concerns about the strength of global demand. Summer grilling season is in full swing. That could help bolster domestic demand, especially with pork being a competitively priced protein in the retail space. Processors likely have their needed numbers on hand, so a slow finish to the week wouldn't be a big surprise. Pork values closed lower yesterday. Those were down 208 at 98.51. Ribs, butts, and bellies were all sharply lower. Picnics, hams, and loins were also down. Estimated hog slaughter was 485,000 head, up 17,000 on the week and up about 5,000 on the year. And box beef finished the day mixed on Wednesday with solid and light demand for light offerings. Taking a quick look at the early happenings on the futures market, soybeans are lower on fund and technical selling. July beans down 13.5 at 11.40.5. August beans down 13.5 at 11.44.75. Corn is also lower on fund and technical selling. July contracts down 7 at 4.24.5. September corn down 7.25 at 4.33. The wheat complex is mixed. Live and feeder cattle are mostly sharply higher on oversold signals. The USDA did confirm the first case of New World screwworm within the U.S. borders. August lives up 335 at 241.20. August feeder cattle are up 657 at 349.20. Hogs are lower on ongoing demand uncertainty. July lean hogs down 52 at 101.47. August lean hogs are down 30 at 99.27. I'm Megan Grebner for Brownfield.
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0: 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We'll have a high today of 85 degrees. Maybe some clouds, maybe some sun, and some scattered showers and thunderstorms later on. 60% chance for rain. High today of 85, 64 the overnight low, and 85 for the high tomorrow. LeGrand is at 69, 70 in State Center. We are mostly sunny and 73 here at Kicks.

Morgan Wallen, thought you should know. Kane Brown thinks that Morgan Wallen should be on the Mount Rushmore of music, along with George Strait and Shania Twain.

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0: 1.1. Did you listen to all the words to that? How many different ways, how many different, what do you want, meanings to the word land? Yeah. Pretty cool. Tyler Hubbard at Kix 101.1. We're going to go back to 1995. 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
5: Soybeans and corn are down. Cattle are mostly sharply higher. Hogs are mostly lower. Hello, I'm Megan Grebner with your commodity market update on Brownfield. Speed wins. That's why Stein is focused on delivering higher yielding genetics faster than the competition and why they've released more new Enlist E3 lines than any other company. Stein has yield. Soybeans are sharply lower on fund and technical selling. Soybean export sales were down on the week, but up from the prior four-week average. The trade continues to monitor crop development weather in the U.S. July beans down 21 and three quarters at 11.32 and a quarter. August beans down 19 and three quarters at 11.38 and a half. Corn is lower on fund and technical selling. The USDA reported a sale of more than 4.5 million bushels of corn to Colombia for the 2026-2027 marketing year. However, weekly export sales were down significantly. Corn is watching crop development weather in the U.S. and harvest activity in South America. July corn down 7.25 at 4.24 and a quarter. September corn down 6.5 at 4.33 and three quarters. The wheat complex is mixed. U.S. wheat remains priced higher than the rest of the world, putting it at a disadvantage on the global market. July wheat in Chicago is unchanged at 5.87 and a quarter. September wheat up a penny at 6.01 and three quarters. In Kansas City, July wheat's down a penny at 6.23. And in Minneapolis, July wheat is unchanged at 6.26 and a quarter. Live and feeder cattle are mostly sharply higher on oversold signals. The USDA did confirm the first case of New World screwworm in South Texas yesterday. August lives up 230 at 240.15. October lives up 285 at 231.85. August feeder cattle up 510 at 347.72. Hogs are mostly lower on ongoing demand uncertainty. July lean hogs down 125 at $100.75. August lean hogs down 65 at $98.92. I'm Megan.
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0: Iowa's Best Country Kicks 101.1. It's been called the Zydeco Spice Single 1995 from George Strait. That is Adelaida, a top three hit. 1995 on a throwback Thursday at Iowa's Best Country, Kicks 101.1. Complete weather details on the way, and Thomas Rhett.
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0: 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East Marshall just dropped off some information about their baseball game this afternoon. It's varsity only versus AGWSR now at 3 o'clock. The softball game at 3 o'clock with AGWSR, varsity first and then JV to follow, weather permitting. Weather, yeah, that's what we're talking about. A high today of 85 degrees, a chance for scattered thunderstorms late. 64, the overnight low of scattered thunderstorms. And then tomorrow, cloudy with scattered thunderstorms again. Newton, 72. Pella is at 76. We've got sunshine here at Kix 101.1 and 73.

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1: Thomas Rhett, after all the bars are closed, at Kix 101.1. My question yesterday on Facebook and your comments. 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
0: Des Moines, Waukee, Bondurant, and the rest of Polk County. 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

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Let's go back to 2018. Here's Eric Church of Kicks.

0: John Morgan, Kid Myself, and Iowa's Best Country Kicks 101.1. Speaking of kids, the question I asked yesterday, things you can never have enough of with children. Well, of course, practical things like soap and detergent and laundry detergent. Wipes. Yeah, that was a pretty big one. Socks, Band-Aids, snacks, toothbrushes, wipes, sleep, chargers. Oh, chargers, yes. So we got through the practical stuff, and then all of a sudden, somebody says, time with them. And I went, oh, yeah, that is, you can never have enough time. You think you do, especially when they're newborns and stuff, you're like, oh, I'm going to get some sleep. And then all of a sudden, they end up, it's like, wait a minute, what happened to the time? You were just three just a couple of days ago, it seems. Hugs and time, most important things. Practical, food, batteries, popsicles, wipes, etc., etc. Thanks for taking part. 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
0: 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Partly sunny, but a chance for some scattered thunderstorms late. 85 for our high. 64 the overnight low with an 85% chance for rain. And then Friday, yep, we still have some clouds and still some scattered thunderstorms likely. The high of 85. Grinnell 76, as is Hubbard, 75 in Radcliffe. It's mostly sunny and 76 here.

I Can't Love You Anymore. Ella Langley, Morgan Wallen, one of the songs going for number one this week on the Top Kicks at 6. And speaking of food, was I speaking of food? Well, actually, you know that song, I Can't Love You Anymore. You know, what do I do? Well, this is what you can do. If you have a food truck and you would like to advertise your food truck on Kicks, simply give us a call, 753-3361. And say, I want to be put on the food truck tracker report. And I'll say, okay, we can get this done for you. And this weekend, it's the Albion Rail Trail Festival. The Albion Rail Trail Festival. I'll be talking to Stacy in a bit here about that. It is on Saturday starting at 10 a.m. in the Albion Library Yard. And the food trucks that are going to be there this year, Claire's Tenderloins, good stuff, Maria's Tacos, Appleberry. Want some smoking hog pit barbecue is be there. And do you like wine? How about the Lucky Wife wine slushies? That's all the food trucks that are going to be at Albion Rail Trail Days this weekend in Albion. And again, if you would like to have your food truck mentioned, not only mentioned on the air, but also information put on our website and on our Facebook fan page, give us a call, 641-753-3361. Iowa's Best Country Kicks 101.1, the very touching song from Luke Combs. Here's Days Like These, Kicks 101.1.

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1: Eric Lee Bedingfield and Too Much Lonesome at Iowa's Best Country Kicks 101.1 take you to the movies this afternoon. Jonathan Knight does exactly that. Theaters this weekend is Masters of the Universe. Yes, He-Man. We're talking He-Man, Skeletor, the whole 40 yards. 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

0: was Best Country Kicks 101.1, and it was his first number one, 1993, Tracy Lawrence and My Second Home, which kind of reminded me of another song about a second home from David Frizzell. 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Well, you're going to hear it next to Kix 101.1.
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11: 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Some scattered showers and thunderstorms later on today. We'll have a high of 85 degrees, 64 the overnight low, with an 85% chance for rain, and 85 for the high tomorrow. 85 is just the number, I guess, right? LeGrand 76, 77 in State Center. Bondurant is 77. It is partly sunny and 78 at Kix 101.1. 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
13: Calling home last night, like many nights before. Finally made it to my feet as she opened up the door and she said, "You're not gonna do this anymore."

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1: Don't mind me. I'm just singing along with Ashley Cook because Ashley Anderson just popped in here and scared that anyway. Baby blues, and I'm going to hire me a wino to decorate our home from David Frizzell on a throwback Thursday.
0: Grinnell, Brooklyn, Montezuma, and the rest of Powhatan County. 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

Justin Moore, Priscilla Block, You Mean Whiskey at Iowa's Best Country Kicks 101.1. Well, next month we'll be able to go 60 miles an hour on those two-lane roads, which means people will be going 65. One for the road. Here's Preston Cooper, Kicks 101.1. Tell me I'm wrong.

0: was Best Country Kicks 101.11 for the road. Preston Cooper, I get phone calls about that song every once in a while. Like, who sings that? What's the name of that song? One for the Road? Yeah, One for the Road. Kicks 101.1. Well, speaking of roads, which reminds me of vehicles, which reminds me of maybe you need to get a car wash. I can take care of that. Actually, Jonathan will take care of that this afternoon with Super Shine Mastermind at 3:20 here, Kicks 101.1.
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0: Kicks Country Weather. 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Stop in today for a test drive. 85 for the high today. Scattered thunderstorms late, so if you're going to do any mowing, yeah, do it, obviously, before it starts raining. 64 the overnight low and 85 for the high tomorrow. Waterloo's already at 80. Iowa Falls is in at 79. It's 80 in Union. And here at Kicks 101.1, we're mostly sunny and 80.

Zach Top and the number one song in Kix Country, according to you, in the top Kicks at 6. Will it repeat, or will this song take over? Ella Langley and Be Heard, Iowa's best country, Kix 101.

0: was Best Country Kicks 101.1. Alfie Shane and my boy. Grab the kids, grab the family, and head over to Red, White, and You. Joining me is Stacy from the Albion Rail Trail Festival. I love your theme this year. Stacy, tell us about the Albion Rail Trail Festival, would you please?
1: Yeah, so thanks for having me on. It is a salute to America 250s this year, and Albion's going to celebrate Red, White, and You.
0: I like that.
1: Yeah, we're going to have a jam-packed weekend full of wonderful activities and events.
0: Tell me the big three.
1: The big three. So Friday night kicks off the festival with our show and shine up at the park from 5 to 8 with Standing Ovation as the DJ there. Saturday morning this year at Raymond Veterans Park, we are going to have a cannon shoot. So we encourage everybody to come at 9 o'clock and witness that.
0: Okay, so the cannon shoot is before the parade.
1: Right at 9 o'clock.
0: Right at 9 o'clock, okay.
1: Yeah, and then the parade's at 10. And the second other big thing is AB Events is hosting our vendor market. We have over 35 vendors, something for everybody. Come out and shop. Lots of great things there. And then, of course, you know, there's lots of great things.
0: Yeah.
1: But, you know, the Kids Fun Zone. And then at the end of the day, we have a Grand Marshal is back from 7 to 11, and then the fireworks.
0: And that's a great way to end the festival. A salute to America 250. Albion celebrates Red, White, and You. Stacy, Facebook.
1: Yeah, it's just Albion Rail Trail Festival, and then we also have a website for those that want to go out there, and that's albionrailtrailfestival.org.
0: All right, Stacy, well, thank you so much, and have fun this weekend.
1: Thanks, you too. Thanks a lot for having me on.
0: Hey, you're welcome. Take care. Bye-bye.
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0: Alan Jackson and Wanted at Iowa's Best Country Kicks 101.1, and his farewell show is coming up at the end of the month, and everybody's going to be there except me. Just kidding. Iowa's Best Country Kicks 101.1 Throwback Thursday here at Kicks 101.1, a special edition of Throwback Thursday. 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
0: 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They even have an outdoor patio. 85 for a high today, 64 the overnight low, 85 tomorrow. Chance for some showers and thunderstorms today, tonight, and tomorrow. Right now, it's 80 at Kicks.

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1: Ian Muncznik's latest song, Love is Blind, Kix 101.1. It is Doris Day's Country Cafe, the Throwback Thursday edition on its way. We're going to kick things off with Kenny Chesney right now. It's time for your information update. And with that, here is Zach Tomish. Hey, Zach.
2: Good afternoon, Doris, and happy National Cheese Day.
1: You bet.
2: Governor Kim Reynolds has signed hundreds of bills into law this year in her final year as governor. Radio Iowa's O.K. Henderson reports.
3: Tuesday was the deadline for Governor Reynolds to take action on all the bills that cleared the 2026 legislature. Barring some sort of special legislative session in the next 6 months, it is the last time Reynolds will perform this duty, and she says it's been bittersweet. Reynolds says she's proud of how things turned out.
4: Sometimes that is not the way it goes when it's your final year and you're a lame duck. Sometimes it's kind of irrelevant what the governor wants. And what I experienced for my last legislative session was legislators and leaders in both the House and the Senate remained committed to putting Iowans first.
3: The governor considers the property tax limitation she signed into law last month as lawmakers' highest accomplishment.
2: The National Weather Service has announced the potential for storms late today and into tomorrow. The storms are expected to bring heavy rain and the risk of a flash flood in some areas. This storm system has two rounds of storms. Round one will occur this afternoon and tonight. This round will bring heavy rainfall, hail, and conditions will be ripe for potential tornadoes. The entire state is at a level one risk of heavy rain, but the level two risk begins in the southwest corner of the state and moves in a wide line northeast just past Waterloo. Level two risk could bring flash flooding and urban ponding. Storms are predicted to start around 2 p.m. this afternoon in the southwest corner of the state, moving northeast across Iowa. Governor Kim Reynolds has signed a bill that will raise the speed limit on two-lane state highways from 55 to 60 miles an hour. The speed limit change will take effect on July 1st. Another part of the law just for two-lane state highways remains, so the first two tickets a driver gets in a 12-month period for going 5 miles over the speed limit will not affect their driving record or their insurance rates. For local news, stay up to date at KixWeb.com. I'm Zach Tomish on Kix 101.1.
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2: Soybeans and corn are lower. Cattle are mostly sharply higher. Hogs are mostly lower. 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Soybeans are lower on fund and technical selling. July beans down 31 at 11.23. August beans down 31.5 at 11.26 and 3/4. Corn is down on fund and technical selling. July corn's down 8.5 at 4.23. September corn down 8.5 at 4.31 and 3/4. The wheat complex is mostly sharply higher on oversold signals. August lean hogs up 3.77 at 2.41.62. August feeder cattle up 10.30 at 3.52.95. Hogs are mostly lower with ongoing demand uncertainty. July lean hogs down 75 at 101.25. August lean hogs down 45 at 99.12. I'm Megan Grebner. Brownfield.
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8: 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And then tomorrow, a 55% chance. You heard Zach talking about that weather. And, it's like Brandon always says, stay weather aware. Grinnell's 80, 80 also in Hubbard, 80 in Radcliffe, and you guessed it, we have sunshine and 80.
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8: 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And the softball at AGWSR also at 3 o'clock. 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When you think about summer, who do you think of? I think of Kenny Chesney. Now, this song has nothing to do with summer, but it's still Kenny. Throwback Thursday edition of Doris Day's Country Cafe, Kix 101.1.

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1: 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I will ask four questions and looking for contestants one and two. Whoever answers the most questions right is going to be the winner of $25 worth of delicious food from Poly Eyes.
0: Four questions, one winner. 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

0: Dan and Shay say so at Iowa's Best Country Kicks 101.1. We're playing Kicks Clash today, brought to you by Polly Eyes in Grinnell. Kicks 101.1. Who's this?
1: Jolene.
0: Hi, Jolene. You're contestant number one. Stand by. 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Who is this?
2: Oh, Doris, this is Raymond.
0: Hi, Raymond. You and Jolene are going head-to-head today to play Kicks Clash. You ready?
2: Ready. Yep.
0: All right, Jolene. Question number one. What do you use to float in water at a beach or pool?
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0: That's not what I was looking for. Raymond, what do you use to float in water at a beach or pool?
2: An air raft.
0: No, I was looking for float inflatable. Question number two. Raymond, what do you call a place with rides, games, and cotton candy in the summer?
2: Amusement park.
0: Yep. Question number three. Jolene, what insect often buzzes around and can bite in the summer?
1: Oh, mosquitoes.
0: Ah, there you go. And question number four. Raymond, goes to you. What do you use to build a sandcastle at the beach?
2: Bucket.
0: Yes. Bucket and shovel. And with two right today, Raymond, you're my winner.
2: Great.
0: Jolene, thank you so much for calling in. Please call back again, okay?
1: Okay.
0: All right, bye-bye. Raymond, you've got that $25 gift certificate.

0: It's a Poly Eyes in Grinnell. Raymond, who made you a winner?
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2: Hi there, this is Joey Poly Eye, third generation owner of Poly Eyes in Grinnell.
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0: Congratulations to Raymond from Brooklyn, winning that $25 gift certificate to Poly Eyes in Grinnell. It's Luke Combs and Sleepless in Seattle. Sleepless in a hotel room. Kicks.

was Best Country Kicks 101.1, 1993-94 for that song from a group called Boy Howdy. And Jeffrey Steele was the lead vocalist on that. You might know who Jeffrey Steele is if you know a lot of country music songs, because he wrote a bunch of them. But She'd Give Anything was their hit back in 1993-94 in a throwback Thursday. I was Best Country Kicks 101.1. 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

0: I would have loved you anyway. Trisha Yearwood from 2001. That top four song on a Throwback Thursday edition of Doris Day's Country Cafe. Thank you so much for making us part of your day, whether you're listening on the radio or you're listening online at kixweb.com. 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

Hudson Westbrook, his latest song, Painted You Pretty, at Kix 101.1. A new survey is out. Which topping makes America's favorite burger? What do you think? No, it's not bacon. Bacon's like down the road a little bit. Fries? No, fries don't make a burger. Cheese does, of course. Of course it's cheese, and it's National Cheese Day. So, cheeseburger lovers, yeah, this is our day. I was

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0: 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Well, it's going to be sunny this afternoon, and then we'll have scattered thunderstorms later on. 85 for the high today, 64 the overnight low, and tomorrow it's going to rain. It's going to rain tonight, too. Okay, I don't know where that southern voice came from, but anyway, I blame my grandma. Love her. Melcher Dallas is 80, so is Bondurant, Gilman, Union, Hubbard, Iowa Falls, LeGrand. 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
1: Aaron Tippin, American Sky, Kix 101.1, Toby Keith, courtesy of the Red, White, and Blue. Throwback Thursday continues. I got music on the way from Shane Proffitt. Hey, I'll also have a summer hit from Dierks Bentley, too.
0: Ames, Nevada, Huxley, and the rest of Story County. 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

Jordan Davis, turn this truck around to Iowa's Best Country Kicks 101.1. This guy's been really silent recently, which is kind of sad. I'd love to hear new music from Chase Beckham. Here's 23, The Steel Mix at Kicks 101.1.

0: what was I thinking? Yeah, what was I thinking? Dierks Bentley, that was his debut single. Great summer song. And, of course, Dierks is going to be at the Iowa Speedway just in time for the NASCAR race there. Iowa's Best Country Kicks 101.1. You ready for a song that Miranda Lambert and Ella Langley wrote? And Ella had no idea what this song would do. Absolutely none. Miranda, she really didn't know either.
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0: 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This month, try the new Drumstick Blizzard, Fruity Pebble Shake, Cinnamon Toast Crunch Dip Cone at your Marshalltown Dairy Queens. 85 for a high today with scattered storms late. 64 the overnight low at 100% chance for rain tonight. 81 in Melcher, Dallas. 81 also in the Grand. 84 in Waterloo. 82 in Grinnell. And 81 partly sunny here at Kicks.

I was Best Country, Kix 101.1. That song resonates with a lot of people in Kix Country. MacArthur, Hardy, Tim McGraw, Eric Church, and Morgan Wallen at Iowa's Best Country, Kix 101.1. 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

0: Iowa's Best Country Kicks 101.1. Rick Jackson a couple weeks ago had a special on country covers. And this song, if it wasn't on that list, it should have been. Chances are it probably was, because Rick's pretty good about that. Originally, it was done back in the 1970s. Gary U.S. Bond wrote it along with Jerry Williams, and a guy by the name of Freddie North had it originally. Now, the first time I heard it was Johnny Paycheck. And his version in 1971 went to number two. But the version you just heard was Tracy Byrd. And it was a top four hit for him in 1997. Don't Take Her, She's All I Got. A throwback Thursday at Iowa's Best Country, Kicks 101.1.
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0: and country, and she knows that Iowa's best country kicks 101.1. Today is Hug Your Cat Day, but please get their permission first. Don't just reach down and grab your cat because, that's dangerous. Don't do that. But after you get their permission, then give them a sweet little hug. Just a little one. Unless they're like Joey, who was all over me this morning. My goodness. 4 o'clock, and he's on the bed, and he is snuggling, and he's purring, and he's just, and then he went and sneezed in my hair. I'm like, great, thanks. Love you, too. Iowa's Best Country Kicks 101.1 after 2 o'clock. It's Jonathan Knight taking you to the movies, too, North Grand Cinema. And what else? Super Shine Mastermind at 320.
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1: 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She teamed up with her husband Juan for the win. 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
3: 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It's $100,000.
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3: 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Overnight low of 64 and 85 for the high tomorrow with a chance for rain tonight, today, tonight, and tomorrow. Just stay weather aware. Hubbard's 81. It's 80 in Iowa Falls, 81 in Bondurant, and 82 with partly sunny sky here.

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0: Iowa's Best Country, Kicks 101.1, Shane Proffitt, and Long Live Country. I agree. Coming up on the show, at the movies this weekend, Masters of the Universe. If you grew up in the 80s, you know all about He-Man and Man-at-Arms and all those things. So we're going to take a look at that today during the drive at 5. Looks pretty good so far. When AI fails, it hurts. Got that pump coming up. An artist of the lifetime. Discuss who that is coming up on the list of 420. Ask Jonathan this hour. And, of course, your forecast looks like it might get pretty wet out there. So we're going to get into that next. Where you hear Iowa's Best Country on Kicks 101.1.
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0: 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Weatherology meteorologist Derek Dahlman says mostly sunny. There is a chance of showers and thunderstorms later on this afternoon and breezy tonight. Showers, possibly a thunderstorm again. Some of the storms could produce heavy rainfall, lows down to about 64. Right now, it's 79 in Nevada, 81 in Newton, and 83 at the Kick Studios with Megan Maroney. 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

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Keep it close. We got Ask Jonathan coming up in minutes. 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

0: Iowa's Best Country Kicks 101.1. Alex Miller, Just a Mom. Great song from him. It is time for Ask Jonathan.
1: It's time for Ask Jonathan. 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
0: 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And if you don't want me to post it or talk about it, we can do that too. 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Today's email from outside of Kicks Country, listening to us on the Kicks app. Dear Jonathan, our community pool opened just last weekend. I took my kids and we had a great time. They're out of school for the summer and love swimming. So we went to the pool yesterday to hang out, and a manager pulled me aside and told me parents are complaining because, well, I wore a string bikini last weekend around my kids and theirs. The manager said the parents felt it was inappropriate, and I was outraged and snapped back, telling him I plan to wear it again and I have no problem with it. I told him that he was body shaming me and that young women need to see me in a bikini. Now they can wear one too and be proud of their bodies. He was speechless and didn't say anything. What is he going to say, right? Should I not be wearing a string bikini? Where do you stand on this? Well, short answer is there were families. I mean, you know. But to find out exactly what I said, go to our Facebook page at Iowa's Best Country Kicks 101.1. Agree with me, disagree with me. Let me know where I went wrong. Was he body shaming her? I don't know if he was body shaming her. But there you go. Send me your issue, Jonathan, at KicksWeb.com. We will try to get you some help or get you an answer somehow. Because we have resources. Post Malone and Morgan Wallen coming up next. Where you hear Iowa's Best Country on Kicks 101.1.
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Shania, Whose Bed Have Your Boots Been Under? 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
0: 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Weatherology meteorologist Derek Dahlman says mostly sunny today. A few clouds rolling through right now. There is a chance of a shower, maybe even a thunderstorm later on this afternoon, and breezy. Showers, thunderstorms are possible tonight. Some storms could produce some heavy rainfall. Lows down to 64. And here I washed my car today. Friday clouds and more rain showers and thunderstorms possible, gradually becoming sunny, highs in the mid-80s. Right now it's 83 in Sully. Redcliffe, the cool spot in Kix country. 78, cloudy skies, 83 at the Kix studios with Hardy. Coming up next, for you here, Iowa's best country.

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4: 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We got Blake Shelton's latest. We got Lee Bryce, Justin Moore, and a 1995 throwback hit from Lone Star.
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0: 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It's time to celebrate. Today is National Hug Your Cat Day.
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0: And just by sheer coincidence, I think tomorrow's like National Change Your Bandages Day. I don't know. Coincidence, maybe. Maybe not. 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

0: 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Your chance to win a Deluxe Car Wash coming up in just minutes. We're going to play Super Shine Mastermind. Just over 6 minutes away. Here's the latest from Blake Shelton.
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3: 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Think about this one. 91% of people, 91% of people will eat this at some point during the summer. It's yellow. What do you think it is? 91% of people will eat this at some point during the summer. What is it? It's yellow. Give me a call if you think you know what it is. If you're right, I'll set you up with that deluxe car wash. 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
3: 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Weatherology meteorologist Derek Dolman says tonight showers, possibly a thunderstorm. Some of the storms could produce heavy rainfall. Lows down to about 64. Friday, clouds, chance more showers, more thunderstorms, gradually becoming sunny. Highs in the mid-80s. Right now, it's 80 in State Center, 82 Altoona, 83 at the Kick Studios with Ella Langley and Morgan Wallen next, where you hear Iowa's best country.

0: Iowa's Best Country Kicks 101.1. He wants you in the worst way. Keep him away from my wife. Supershine Mastermind is what we're playing. It's brought to you by Supershine Car Wash with two locations in Marshalltown and Ames Northside. Riley Green has way too many muscles. Our number is 800-753-6101. 91% of people will eat this at some point during the summer. It's yellow, and it's kind of a no-brainer for us. But what do you think it is? Kicks 101.1. Hi, who's this?
1: It's Rick.
0: Hey, Rick. What's your Supershine Mastermind guess?
1: Corn.
0: Are you going to have some corn on the cob this summer sometime?
1: Always.
0: It's kind of like a no-brainer around here, right?
1: Exactly.
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Better That Way, Charles Wesley Godwin and Luke Combs was that other voice you recognize. Super Shine Mastermind is brought to you by Super Shine Car Wash. They've got two locations in Marshalltown and Ames North Side. 91% of people will eat this at some point during the summer.

0: It's yellow, and Rick in Ames knew that it was corn. Corn on the cob, absolutely. Absolutely. Other than pulled pork and ribs and brisket, that's like a staple around here in Kicks Country. 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Keep it close. 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

Lone Star, Tequila Talk, and Iowa's Best Country Kicks, 101.1, 1995 from their self-titled debut album, a top 10 hit for those guys. Well, Dodge has just given us a perfect example as why you should double-check AI's homework before putting it on the internet. This is very true. The company unveiled a new patriotic Ram t-shirt this week for about $30. It was a disaster before the single one even shipped. The American flag on the shirt only had 38 stars, which means apparently 12 states called in sick. Then came the best part. The shirt proudly featured a truck under the slogan Ram Power, right? Ram Power. It wasn't even a Ram. It was a Toyota Tacoma. That's gotta hurt. Which means even the computer couldn't identify a Ram as the truck it wanted.

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15: 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Weatherology meteorologist Derek Dahlman says showers, possibly a thunderstorm, likely this afternoon. Some storms could produce heavy rainfall, lows down to about 64. More the same Friday, gradually becoming sunny. Highs in the mid-80s. Right now, Tama Toledo, 83, 84, Des Moines, and 82 at the Kix Studios with Rascal Flatts. 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

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Trending online right now, apparently olive-scented perfumes are the hot trend this summer. Finally, you can smell like a salad and call it luxury. I just passed the ranch dressing. We're good. That's what's trending this hour on Kicks 101.1.

I was Best Country Kicks 101.1. Keep it close. We got the list coming up. Carrie crashes the Opry and Jennifer's secret new sitcom. Details coming up in just over 6 minutes. 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
1: Welcome to The List. I'm Jonathan Knight. Well, country music got a fresh Opry moment this week. American Idol winner Hannah Harper stepped onto the Grand Ole Opry stage Tuesday night. Then Carrie Underwood showed up for a duet of String Cheese. Well, you know, nothing says you've made it in country music quite like singing at the Opry with a superstar. Jennifer Aniston and Lisa Kudrow are apparently considering a sitcom comeback. More than 20 years after Friends wrapped up, the two laughed, cried, and talked about a possible multicam series called Girlfriends. Nobody's going to reveal what it's about just yet, which means Hollywood is currently trying to reboot a reboot before it even exists. The RIAA has handed Garth Brooks its Artist of a Lifetime Award after he racked up 10 certified diamond albums. Now, that's a level of success most artists only dream about. Meanwhile, reports say he may be exploring a catalog sale worth around $2 billion. We kind of touched on that yesterday. And lastly, a new list ranking of the 28 greatest spy movies ever made is causing some side eye. Only two James Bond movies made the cut, and neither one of them starred Sean Connery. Even more shocking, Austin Powers didn't make the list at all. Apparently, the International Man of Mystery got denied clearance for his mission. That's your entertainment news from the Sunset Strip to Nashville's Music Row. I'm Jonathan Knight, and that's The List on Iowa's Best Country, Kix 101.1.
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1: 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Weatherology meteorologist Derek Dahlman says showers, possibly a thunderstorm this afternoon. Some could produce some heavy rainfall. Lows down to about 64, and we're watching it on the radar as we speak. Clouds, chance of showers, thunderstorms Friday, gradually becoming sunny. That's what they're saying. Highs in the mid-80s right now in Kicks Country. 74 in Ames, 84 in Pella, and 81 at the Kicks Studios. L. King, Miranda Lambert's next. Where you hear Iowa's best country.

Iowa's Best Country Kicks 101.1. Zach Taub coming to Kicks Country at Casey Center October 8th. More details coming up on the show later on. Right now, Tyler Hubbard. I hear he's getting the band back together. Here's Land on Kicks 101.1. Land.

0: 1996 from the album Faces. That's John Barry. She's taking a shine. This ballad climbed to the top five on the country charts. Well, Mother Nature is apparently going in for an encore. We just had the Northern Lights show up recently, and now scientists say another round could be visible across parts of the U.S. tonight, thanks to solar storms headed our way. Now, of course, this all depends on that weather cooperating, and I don't know that it's going to. You may have other plans involving those clouds and rain, so keep one eye on the sky and the other on the radar. Nothing says Midwest living quite like getting ghosted by the Northern Lights because of a thunderstorm, right? Keep it close. We got music on the way from Luke Combs. That's next, where you hear Iowa's Best Country on Kix 101.1.
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0: I was Best Country Kicks 101.1. John Morgan and Kid Myself. I'm Jonathan Knight. They're in theaters this weekend. Masters of the Universe. Yep, He-Man is back. It's rated PG-13. We're going to take a look at that coming up at 5:40. With that, the movies brought to you by North Grand Cinema in Ames. Right now, let's check in with Zach Tomich. Zach, what you got coming up for us at the top of the hour?
1: Well, Jonathan, coming up here shortly, I'll tell you about the E-Ride Ready campaign that AAA Iowa is launching. The University of Iowa announced a new research program on Wednesday, and we'll hear from former Iowa State star Breece Hall.
0: 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We got that weather forecast, and Justin Moore is next, where you hear Iowa's Best Country on KIX 101.1.
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0: Joined by Lance Van Gundy, ER physician at Unity Point Health Marshalltown. Dr. Van Gundy, what symptoms should people expect if they believe they're having a stroke?
1: So stroke is the leading cause of disability in the United States, and someone dies of a stroke every 4 minutes in this country. Because strokes are this common, we need people to be capable of spotting the symptoms right away. When they happen, we should expect symptoms like numbness or weakness or paralysis in the face, arm, or leg. This would be abrupt in onset and often affects just one side of the body, plus one side of the mouth may droop when you're trying to smile. If you have trouble speaking or slurred speech or understanding what others are saying, that can be sometimes a symptom of a stroke. Blurred vision, particularly if it's in one eye, but sometimes in both eyes, can be a lot of things, and a stroke is certainly a possibility. And for some people, believe it or not, a severe life-threatening or the worst headache of your life that's severe in onset, sometimes that's a stroke and not just a migraine. When these symptoms occur suddenly, take them seriously and get to the ER immediately. Some patients need life-saving treatment like interventional procedures or medications that can make a huge difference in stroke recovery. But for these interventions to work, we typically only have about a 3-hour window to see you, so time is of the essence. And if you have these symptoms, we want you to present to the ER right away.
0: Understood. If someone is showing symptoms of a stroke, we shouldn't delay getting care. Call 911 or get to the ER immediately. Thanks, Dr. Van Gundy.
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10: 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Weatherology meteorologist Derek Dahlman says showers, possibly a thunderstorm. You think some of them could produce some heavy rainfall, low of about 64. Looking at some line of rain that's going from northeastern Iowa, the corner of Iowa, all the way diagonally down to the southwestern section. Parts of KIX country already experiencing some rain out there. Looking at those storm clouds building up over the KIX studio. Friday, more of the same, only becoming sunny later on with highs in the mid-80s. Right now, Linville, it's 81, 83 Chelsea, and 79 at the KIX studios with Justin Moore next when you hear Iowa's Best Country.
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4: 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Sounds like something I'd do. Jason Aldean, Dierks Bentley, and a 1995 hit from Pam Tillis.
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0: 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Here's Mr. Zach Tomish. Zach.
1: Thank you, Jonathan, and good evening, Kix Country. AAA is launching a campaign in Iowa called E-Ride Ready, which aims to help parents better understand the risk of letting their kids use electric scooters and e-bikes without proper training or safety gear. E-bikes and scooters are considerably smaller than a car, and visibility is a significant problem if they're taken into traffic. AAA Iowa's Brian Ortner says e-device riders need to be responsible and make the effort to be better seen.
2: With the device itself, putting reflectors on it, putting bright reflective tape on them, wearing bright clothes, take those headphones off. Make sure as you're riding one of those devices that you can hear and be perceptive to what is going on around you.
1: A U.S. Consumer Product Safety Commission review found e-device-related injuries rose an average of 23% nationwide from 2017 to 2022, contributing to more than 360,000 emergency room visits and 233 deaths. The University of Iowa announced a new research program Wednesday called the Iowa Integrated Network for Science Information and Geospatial Health Tracking, or INSIGHT. The University of Iowa's Center for Health Effects of Environmental Contamination says the project will study how environmental factors like nitrate and PFAS affect Iowans' health. Research says Iowa INSIGHT will last 5 years. Its initial funding is through a $5 million donation from the Kyle J. and Sharon Krause Family Foundation. Former Iowa State star Breece Hall feels his best years are ahead of him as he prepares for his fifth season in the NFL with the New York Jets. Hall feels poised for another solid season after topping 1,000 yards of rushing last year.
3: I'm the only running back that's consistently a top 10 back in the league that's not in the, no, that hasn't in the past been in always in the most ideal situation. So, you know, I feel like they really put me in position with all the guys we brought in and the team we're building around us to really flourish and for me to really be myself. So, you know, God willing, you know, we stay healthy and everything goes as planned. I feel like this could be my best season for sure.
1: Hall was rewarded in the offseason with a 3-year extension worth over $42 million. For Iowa's Best Country, Kix 101.1. I'm Zach Tomish.
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0: Weatherology meteorologist Derek Domus says showers, maybe even a thunderstorm is possible. Lows down to 64 overnight. More of the same tomorrow, turning into sunny skies. Highs in the mid-80s. And we'll look forward to that. 81 in Waterloo. Baxter checking in. Cloudy in 78. It's 79 at the Kix Studios with a drive at 5. 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

Drake Milligan on the Drive at 5 on Iowa's Best Country Kicks 101.1. Oh, looks like the pod just grew by $5 more, so that means you can win some big cash tomorrow morning at 6:37. The Brain Buster, brought to you by Eye Care Associates and Kicks 101.1.

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1: Iowa's Best Country Kicks 101.1. Eric Lee Bedingfield on the drive at 5. So I guess for the first time in 13 years, Walmart, who's had it on lockdown for that long, is no longer king of the Fortune 500 mountain. Nope. Guess who took it over? Amazon. They just snagged the number one spot for after bringing in nearly $717 billion in revenue, barely edging out Walmart. $713 Palsley billion dollars. Turns out selling everything from paper towels to cloud computing pays off pretty well, right? Walmart greeter just looked at Alexa and said, well, this is kind of awkward.
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1: Don't forget a Father's Day DQ cake to celebrate Dad, available at your Center Street Dairy Queens. Weatherology meteorologist Eric Dahlman says showers, possibly a thunderstorm. Lows down to 64 overnight tonight. Clouds and a chance for more showers. Gradually becoming sunny Friday. Highs in the mid-80s. Right now it's 71 in Ziering, 79 in Garwin, 79 at the Kick Studios under cloudy skies. Pretty ominous-looking clouds out there, if you ask me. Riley Green is coming up next to put a smile on your face.

0: 1995, top two hit, actually it hit number two on the country charts from the Sweethearts Dance album, Pam Tillis, Mi Vida Loca, My Crazy Life. So Zach Top, I don't know if you've heard or not, proving that real country music is alive and kicking. This guy, he's coming, he's bringing his cold beer and country music tour to Des Moines. All right. Already treating this thing like, oh, the tickets like they're concert gold, and you should, because everybody's going to be at this show. Casey Center, October 8th. 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And, well, he's been tearing up lately on the Top Kicks at 6. We'll see what happens. I know he's on the lineup this Friday for tomorrow, so be tuned in to see if his song reaches the number one slot again tomorrow. When I count him down, the Top Kicks at 6. If you miss this one, though, this show, don't worry, you'll hear about it from every person wearing the Pearl Snap shirt for the next 6 months, because it's gonna happen. Oh, and I can just hear you now. You guys going to be giving away tickets? I don't know. You just have to listen to find out. In theaters this weekend, Masters of the Universe. Let's take a look with it, or at it with, at the movies.
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0: Woo! Welcome to At the Movies. In theaters this weekend, Masters of the Universe. He-Man is back. After being separated for 15 years, the Sword of Power leads Prince Adam back to Eternia, where he discovers his home shattered under the fiendish rule of Skeletor.
7: I never stopped trying to get back home.
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7: 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Yeah! 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It's all my fault. 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And when you fall, that's your chance to stand tall.
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0: Iowa's Best Country, Kicks 101.1, Preston Cooper, one for the road. I'm Jonathan Eichel. Have you used AI yet? Are you afraid AI is going to take your job? Well, you know, AI is cool. It can write poems, create artwork, apparently turn your grocery list into Shakespeare. Alas, the milk hath expired. But a new study has looked at jobs that are the hardest for AI to replace. And the winners are physical therapists, surgeons, dentists, police officers, psychologists, lawyers, and even social workers. So the common thread here, human contact. I've even seen a website where you can go to and have AI hire a human to do a job. True story. Turns out robots still struggle with things like feelings, you know, like eye contact and probably explaining why your insurance doesn't cover that procedure. I don't know. For now, though, humanity survives another day, right? I'll drink to that.
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9: 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Weatherology meteorologist Derek Dahlman says continued rainy, cloudy, and pretty icky out there right now. Look for an overnight low of 64. Tomorrow, more the same. There is a chance for shower thunderstorms gradually becoming sunny with highs in the mid-80s. Right now, it's 72 in Collins and 71 in Colo. Rain showers at different degrees, heavy in State Center, light in Tama, Toledo, and light rain showers in Chelsea. And it's raining here outside the Cake Studios, 76. We've got Jordan Davis next, where you hear Iowa's Best Country.

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I was Best Country, Kicks 101.1. One more day, Friday, tomorrow. That's another week under your belt. I'm proud of you. You made it, finally. This is Nate Smith and Tyler Hubbard on Kicks.

0: Iowa's Best Country Kicks 101.1. I didn't come here to leave Chris Young. I'm Jonathan Knight. So no doubt you've probably heard the rumors about the big car manufacturers probably going to be taking out the radios, AM and FM radios, out of your car. And then they're going to start charging for streaming. Like if you hook up your Bluetooth to your radio right now, let's say you do that, hook up your Spotify account, whatever, they're going to start charging you for access, things like that. Well, that's nothing. Found out today that if you can still drive a stick shift without stalling at a stoplight, that's probably going to go away too. Manual transmissions could practically disappear, they say, by 2030. Now, this is all speculation right now, but it is what's being talked about online. EVs and hybrids, they say, are taking over. Automatics are becoming the norm. Experts say only 5 to 10% of vehicles may still have a stick by the end of the decade. So future generations, well, never know the thrill of grinding gears and pretending it was intentional or racing their Corvette down I-30. But I digress. Hug your classic hot rod. Do it now.
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0: 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Follow them on Facebook. Weatherology meteorologist Derek Dahman says showers, maybe a thunderstorm, continue into the overnight. Look for lows down to 64. Clouds and a chance of more showers and thunderstorms gradually becoming sunny Friday. Highs in the mid-80s. Right now, 67 in Nevada, 69 in State Center, and 73 at the Kix Studios. 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

0: Iowa's Best Country Kicks 101.1. I think it was yesterday that I talked about the Apple iPhone, the brand new one, having a chip in it from Israel, and people, like, I don't know if I want to buy that because of, well, what actually happened to a bunch of terrorists overseas. Yeah, anyway, this is some good news. Good news, because I'm spreading positivity. That annoying dead zone on your drive to the lake, well, that might finally go extinct because the big cell companies, they're looking at satellite technology that lets regular smartphones like you and I have connect directly to satellites when service disappears, which is always great. That means no more dead zones for us going from here to wherever we're going in Kicks Country, which means pretty soon you won't be able to use the "sorry, I never got your text" as an excuse anymore. Well, that's kind of bad. And for procrastinators, flaky friends, and every guy who suddenly didn't see the message after fantasy football draft day, yeah, that's going away. Somewhere flip phones are watching this happen, feeling very threatened, which I get it.
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0: Iowa's Best Country Kicks 101.1, 1997, the title track from the Best of Colin Ray direct hit. Originally appeared on his album, I Think About You, reached number two on the charts, Colin Ray on the verge. While everyone was learning the Macarena, Colin was on the verge of yet another chart-topping success. Coming up from 7 to midnight tonight, more of your throwback hits back-to-back. 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
9: 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Weatherology meteorologist Derek Dahlman says showers possible. A thunderstorm continue into the overnight. 64 for an overnight low. Chances for those showers and thunderstorms continue tomorrow under cloudy skies to start with, but becoming sunny. Highs near in the mid-80s. It's kind of nice. 72 in Des Moines. 72 in Altoona. 70 at the Kix Studios. We got Tucker Whatmore coming up next. Till tomorrow at 2 with me. If you can't be good at it, don't get caught. 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